0: Good morning, Matthew Layton with you. A major step towards cooling one of the world's biggest flashpoints has been signed off early. The US and Iran have endorsed a memorandum of understanding with Tehran, again committing not to develop nuclear weapons. But US President Donald Trump's warning is pretty blunt, saying strikes could restart if Iran doesn't behave.
1: I let him know. I said, look, if you don't adhere to the agreement, I don't want to do that. But we're going to bomb the hell out of you. And I don't think that they're going to veer from the agreement.
0: Meanwhile, a Europe trip might soon hurt the wallet a little less after travel advice eased for Qatar and the UAE. Labour says Pauline Hanson is offering voters division, chaos and cuts, not a real plan. During her National Press Club address, Hanson pushed familiar One Nation policies, while investigators look into how activists managed to unfurl a banner behind her. And Vodafone is racing to sort out a mobile outage that's left some customers stuck without reliable service. The telco's apologising and promising an update once it knows more.
2: Triple M Sport.
0: The Blues were in the lead at halftime, but the Maroons came back hard, securing a 44-24 win in Origin Game 2 at the MCG. Queensland star Harry Grant telling Fox, it's nice to have that winning feeling, but it wasn't an easy victory.
3: Yeah, real credit to New South Wales, the way they played, and I think they really challenged us at times there last night, but like I said, pleasing to come away with a win.
0: They'll face off again July 8 in the decider at Suncorp Stadium. Blues coach Laurie Daly says his side needs to have a good hard look at themselves before Game 3.
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0: Brisbane weather, partly cloudy today, dropping to 14 tonight. Cloudy again tomorrow and 24 degrees. For the weekend, showers, 23 Saturday, 22 on Sunday. 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
0: Hey, we'd like to wish Paul McCartney a happy 84th birthday today. 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Even his shopping list would have a chorus.

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0: 50K would relieve a lot of pressure, right? This is Triple M's $50,000 No Repeat Workday. Usually we're famous for no repeats, but we're having a bit of fun with that. We promised to repeat just one song for your chance at $50,000. So think about what you do with that, Kate from Berrima.
1: Off to Hong Kong and Japan, I reckon. My husband has family in Hong Kong and Macau, and he hasn't seen them for decades. And Japan for the snow.
0: I hope the family's up Victoria Peak overlooking beautiful Hong Kong when you win 50K. Good luck.
1: Thank you.
0: This is the repeat song today, Reckless Aussie Crawl. 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

0: Good times in the morning. 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This is Brisbane's Triple M. If you feel a hole burning in your pocket when you fill up, you need Triple M's Beat the Bowser. 8.05 weekdays, win as much fuel as you want. 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
2: 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Got a crash, Leroy Road westbound through Willawong, breakdown for the Bruce Highway southbound through North Lakes, and a debris to look out for Logan Motorway westbound at Logan Home. 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
5: Good morning, it's Matthew Layton. The Albanese government is trying to smooth the edges off its budget tax plan with a new win for small business. The PM has confirmed more CGT carve-outs, while Treasurer Jim Chalmers says 2.7 million active small businesses will now get access to concessions.
6: We said on budget night and before that that we would consult on these ambitious tax reforms. We have and we will continue to do that.
5: A major mobile outage is giving plenty of people a headache this morning, with millions potentially caught up in it. Vodafone Australia says some customers are having intermittent service issues and it's urgently investigating. The telco is suggesting customers turn their phones off, then on again, while it works on a fix. And the US and Iran have signed the Middle East Agreement ahead of schedule. Bravo. Negotiators are now chasing a lasting agreement past the first 60 days.
4: Triple M Sport.
5: New South Wales coach Laurie Daly admits they missed the mark in the second half.
7: I think there was a lot of errors. And they just sort of compounded. So they were good. Queensland were very good, as we know they always will be. But here, we just missed the mark. So we're going to have a real hard look at ourselves.
5: Origin is heading to a decider thanks to the Maroons' man of the match performance from Sam Walker and Selwyn Cobbo's hat-trick. And Aussie Alex de Minaur has booked a Queen's Club quarter-final in the lead-up to Wimbledon.
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5: Brisbane weather, partly cloudy today, dropping to 14 tonight. Cloudy again tomorrow and 24 degrees. For the weekend, showers, 23 Saturday, 22 on Sunday. 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

Right now, you are pretending to work to Triple M's $50,000 no repeat workday. What you're really trying to do is up your hourly rate substantially. Like the idea of your chance at 50k, keep listening. This is the one song we're going to repeat. Aussie Crawl, Don't Be So Reckless. It's already played once today. So call 1-3-3-5-3. When we repeat it, could play at any time. Why can't it be you who wins the 50k?

0: This is the song we're going to repeat for Triple M's $50,000 no repeat workday. Aussie Crawl, Don't Be So Reckless. When you hear it, 133353, which could be a bit hard. I've heard that Vodafone users have the network down at the moment. So you're allowed to do carrier pigeon or smoke signal, interpretive dance, whatever it takes. If you hear the song repeated, do what you got to do to get in touch with Triple M, all right? Numbers 133353. We've got to play it again before Lou and Jart start at 2. Last days for your chance to win. Coming up next, we're going back with 1927. That's the band, not the year, because we're fresh out of the violin concerto number one.
1: Game two was just a formality. And now, Triple M Breakfast is putting you with the Maroons for game three.
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0: Good times in the morning, greatest hits all day. This is Queensland's Triple M, King of the Mountain, which we'll dedicate to the boys last night after their win at the MCG, which we found out stands for Maroons. Completely glorious. Well done, fellas. 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Never miss a moment of footy with Mick Delivery. Coming up, we'll get the Pearl Jam out. More music variety at work. Oh, and look what's coming. If you know the significance of that song, stay right there. If you don't, stay right there. Josh Olick explains next at the M's.
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2: 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Breakdown Logan Motorway heading eastbound through Parkinson. Breakdown Gateway northbound and Miles Bunning Road through Rochdale. And debris Logan Motorway through Logan Home westbound. Hurry, Domain's half-yearly sale is on now. 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Sydney dramas or delays, call the traffic hotline 1300 595 9937 to win tickets to Origin 3. 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
4: Just the news that matters. 104.5 Triple M, Brisbane has.
5: Hi there, it's Matthew Layton. The Prime Minister says younger Aussies are giving Labor's budget changes the thumbs up, especially those trying to crack into the housing market. Anthony Albanese says first home buyers should face less heated auctions from investors, but admits Treasury still expects prices to rise.
6: There'll still continue to be an increase, but it will be smaller than it would have been otherwise. What I'm saying is that we're giving young people a fair crack.
5: Meanwhile, small businesses have scored a tax breather, with Labor carving out parts of its planned capital gains tax shake-up. A woman once accused of killing two of her adult children has been cleared of all murder charges. Gold Coast woman Marie Crabtree had the remaining case over her daughter Erin's 2012 death dropped in court after she was acquitted last month over her son Jonathan's death. And Vodafone says its major network outage has been isolated and resolved after potentially millions of customers were hit. Services are being progressively restored, but some users may still need to restart their phones.
4: Triple M Sport.
5: The Blues and Maroons are set for a blockbuster decider at Suncorp Stadium next month after Queensland levelled the Origin series with a 44-24 win over New South Wales at the MCG last night in front of nearly 92,000. Maroon star Harry Grant telling Fox it was a great game.
7: Yeah, it was. Had a bit of everything, and yeah, it's enjoyable to come out on the other side of it. I know last game licking some wounds the next morning, but it's good to have a winning feeling.
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5: Brisbane weather, partly cloudy today, dropping to 14 tonight. Cloudy again tomorrow and 24 degrees. For the weekend, showers, 23 Saturday, 22 on Sunday. 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
10: Yeah, our repeated song today is coming courtesy of a band that is reforming for the first time in 40 years for the Red Hot Summer Tour. James Ryan of Aussie Krull, how excited are you, mate?
12: I feel great. I think it's going to be great fun because it's essentially my band, but John Watson is playing drums, who played drums in Australian Krull. So we've played together for 43 years. My brother is joining us, and Simon Binks from the band is joining us on guitar. So I know what a great band our band is. So I think with Simon,

0: and added, and David's going to play percussion, David, my brother. I'm really looking forward to it. I think it's going to be sound great. It's going to sound really mighty musically, but I think it's just going to be great fun, genuinely.
1: On top of that, mate, when we hear Reckless again, somebody could be winning 50 grand, guaranteed to happen before 2 o'clock. So if you want to join the 50K finalist list, listen now for Aussie Crawler, Triple M. Alone.

You could sing about flying away, or you could actually fly away. 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It's time for you to have a think. It's Triple M's $50,000 no repeat workday.

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1: Don't be so reckless. Aussie crawl.
0: Which means you're on standby for $50,000, mate.
1: Oh, please, fingers crossed. Oh, my God. You know what I'll do? Yeah. I'd buy my son a horse.
0: Okay.
1: My son, oh, he's so cute. He wants a farm, but farms are a bit expensive.
0: Yeah.
1: And, oh, he'd have every animal. But, yeah, he's always like, Mum, a horse, a horse. And I'm like, one day, baby, one day.
0: Well, let's make his dream come true. Next week, we could be calling you, Tracy. Good luck, mate.
1: Thanks so much, mate. You have a good day. Have a good weekend.
0: Nah, you too, mate. 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

0: Brizzy's Good Times in the Morning, Triple M Breakfast, Marto, Margot and Dan, and the greatest hits all day. Just getting you something classic, a bit of variety there from Creedence Clearwater Revival to Triple M. Mike's in Kalanga. What can we do for you, sir?
1: Can you play November Rain for me?
2: Absolutely, mate. The Guns N' Roses tune that proved that had a bit more depth to just rock it out, eh?
1: Just got a lot of meaning behind it, I guess. You know, everybody deserves some time, I guess.
2: And with the production on this bad boy, mate, the rain, it really makes you picture it, hey?
1: It does, it does. If you close your eyes and actually listen to the lyrics and then put yourself in another planet or something like that, it makes a lot of sense.
0: Well, it gives you plenty of time to put yourself on another planet. 9 minutes long, November Rain. It's on the air on the other side of these ads at Triple M.
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0: You know what? That bloke's not just a great songwriter for himself. He has penned so many big hits for other artists as well. Bryan Adams, a part of the furniture of Brisbane's 104.5 Triple M. Got a bit of fun from the B-52s on the way soon. Dave Grohl and the Foo Fighters. Oh, and how about a dose of Triple M's awesome 80s that was all over the film Beverly Hills Cop? Bit of Glenn Frey coming. Kicking off an hour of tunes next to Triple M. Good times and greatest hits.
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4: 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Only Triple M traffic starts with Brisbane's biggest delays. Reports of a crash in Aspley along Robinson Road West near the shops there. A breakdown on the Gateway and Carradale northbound. Speed limit dropped to 40. Debris on the Gateway and Nudgee. It's southbound in the right lanes after Nudgee Road. 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
7: Hello there, I'm Matthew Layton. The opposition leader says Labor's tax tweaks still miss the mark, accusing the Albanese government of punishing people who build businesses. Angus Taylor rejecting Labor's claim millions of small businesses will benefit from CGT carve-outs, saying the whole thing should be scrapped.
8: The government simply got it wrong from the start. No point going on with these carve-outs. Scrap it. Scrap the bill. Start the budget again, because they simply got it wrong.
7: A protest stunt has sparked a security review after a banner was unfurled behind Pauline Hanson mid-speech. It happened at the National Press Club, with One Nation claiming her safety was put at risk. Vodafone says its network is recovering after a major outage disrupted customers around the country. It says 000 should still have been available through other mobile networks during the outage. And the United States and Iran have put pen to paper on a new understanding. It was due to be signed in Switzerland, but officials say the deal is now endorsed.
6: Triple M Sport.
7: Origin's heading to a decider, and Queensland is taking it back to its backyard with plenty of swagger. After trailing at the MCG, the Maroons flicked the switch and beat New South Wales 44-24. Blues captain Isaiah Yeo says Game 3 at Suncorp is now the only thing that matters.
9: That result kind of fracture you, can strengthen you, and I'd like to think that's going to strengthen this group. I'm looking forward to that.
7: Harry Kane scored twice as England opened with a 4-2 World Cup win over Croatia. Australia trains behind closed doors today before Saturday's clash with the United States.
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7: Brisbane weather, partly cloudy today, dropping to 14 tonight. Cloudy again tomorrow and 24 degrees. For the weekend, showers, 23 Saturday, 22 on Sunday. 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

0: Rosie's Good Times in the Morning, the greatest hits all day. Triple M is celebrating a birthday. Yeah, it was on this day, guitar master Eddie Van Halen released a song about David Lee Roth's favourite Las Vegas stripper. And whilst Diamond Dave wrote the lyrics, the Van Halens locked themselves away in a room to write the music.
1: What I do on any record is I basically lock myself up in the studio with my brother and we jam. And whatever comes out is what we use. And a lot of the stuff we don't use because it's not good. But the good stuff we keep and we just carry on from there.
0: It's better than good. Panama, Triple S.

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0: State of Origin, 1-1. The Game 3 decider will be at Suncorp Stadium on 104.5 Triple M. Anthony and North Lakes, I don't want any yips from the boys considering we're at home, eh?
1: No, man, we got this. I think it'll be tight, but I reckon one or two tries more than them.
0: I like that confidence, mate. You should listen to Marto, Margo and Dan next week, actually. Every day, they've got two diamond seats at Suncorp to give away for

0: Brisbane's good times of the morning with Triple M Breakfast. And of course, the greatest hits all day, some of which you'll be able to hear live with Triple M in the next 12 months. Evanescence are back in Brisbane next year. And the last time they were here, look, I kind of made a dick of myself to Amy Lee, the lead singer, when I asked, why do Aussies like going under so much?
1: I thought you were making a joke.
2: Going down under.
1: I thought that's what you meant.
0: I didn't even think about that.
1: Oh, really?
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1: That's the version we sing when we're down here.
0: Well, before they go down under next year, they are on Brizzy's Triple M before 2 o'clock, Evanescence.
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2: 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Only Triple M traffic starts with Brisbane's biggest delays. We've got lanes closed on the Gateway Motorway northbound through Carindale due to a fire. Traffic's right back to Wishart. Delays with an oil spill on the M1 in Eagleby, southbound before the Albert River Bridge. 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
5: Good afternoon, it's Matthew Layton. Labor's trying to take the heat out of its tax shake-up with new carve-outs for startups and small businesses. The Prime Minister says businesses turning over up to $10 million can keep a key capital gains tax discount, while a controversial trust tax is being dumped. Meanwhile, Anthony Albanese says a stunt aimed at Pauline Hanson has probably done the opposite of what activists wanted. At the National Press Club, a banner accused the One Nation leader of taking a pay rise while opposing wage rises.
6: Quite clearly, these actions can be counterproductive. And one of the things that I've said consistently, is that we need to turn the temperature down.
5: Pauline Hanson has turned the poster into fresh campaign material. Migration is coming down, but it's still landing higher than Treasury expected. The ABS says net overseas migration reached 301,000 in 2025. And the US and Iran have put pen to paper on a deal aimed at ending the war.
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4: Triple M Sport.
5: Origin is heading to a decider with Queensland storming back into the series after a 44-24 win. At the MCG, nearly 92,000 fans watched the Maroons light it up. Former Blues prop Aaron Woods says one player stood above the rest.
7: Harry Grant was exceptional.
8: Always,
7: you know. Out of dummy half, like the first try they scored, he goes down a short side, he just opens up the Blues defence, did it in game one as well, throws that nice flick pass back. Just he was devastating around the ruck.
5: And England has started its World Cup campaign with a 4-2 win over Croatia.
9: Hello, Tony Alden here with a look at Brisbane's weather. At the moment, it's 21 degrees under clear.

0: Thursday, it is Lou and Josh with Chris Brown filling in. It's time for this.
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0: We love to play it. Two callers head to head. You guess the lyrics right, you're going to see Evanescence. That easy.
3: It's the ultimate prize.
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3: the ultimate contest.
4: Quite long games, hasn't it?
3: They have. I'm not going to lie. I got a big glass of water before this, just to settle in and enjoy the show.
4: Might be the whole show at this rate. So we'll read some lyrics. All you need to do is tell us if they're real Evanescence lyrics or if we've made them up. You buzz in with your name. First one to three wins a double pass. May as well get straight into it.

0: And was it Koala 1 or Koala 2?
1: 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We'll have to call the Zoom.
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It is Lou and Judge with Chris Brown. 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

0: 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Some of the cheapest unleaded is at Mega Fuels Rocklea at 152.5 and Pearl Energy Acacia Ridge at 153.3. And some of the cheapest diesel is at United Archerfield at 181.9. 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
11: Max Futcher with you. Making news this hour, a stunning State of Origin victory has set the stage for a decider at Suncorp. Queensland came out on top 44-24 in Game 2. Selwyn Cobbo claiming a hat-trick to lead the Maroons to a powerful second-half comeback. He spoke to 7 News.
12: I can't score them tries without my team, and the team did a lot tonight, last night, and yeah, very proud of the boys. Yeah.
11: Police have found hundreds of kilograms of cocaine and meth inside a van at Mount Cotton. The BAST is part of a major investigation into a plot to distribute drugs along the East Coast. Pauline Hanson, Premier David Crisafulli and billionaire Gina Rinehart have converged on Townsville, coming face to face at an event mapping out the future of North Queensland. And how's this for a dream job? The hunt is on for a chief star counter after the Sunshine Coast hinterland was named an international dark sky reserve.
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11: The Maroons levelling the Origin Series is extra special for man of the match Sam Walker and Tino Fasuamala-Awi, who lost his dad last weekend.
13: I know it wasn't hard at all, because my dad's last wish was for me to play. You know, so putting that jersey on representing him was too easy, and now it's when I'll go home and relax and have a bit of time to myself is when I'll probably feel it.
14: Really good to get the win there, but yeah, job's not done. I think we've got another game there left, and really can't wait to get back into camp and get after it again, guys.
11: Suncorp Stadium will host the decider on July 8.
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15: Hello, Tony Auden here with a look at Brisbane's weather. At the moment, it's 21 degrees under cloudy skies. Tomorrow, staying mostly cloudy, 14 to 24 degrees. For Brisbane's best news, sport and weather, tune in to 7 News at 6, also streaming on 7+.
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5: 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Single vehicle crash on Inala Avenue eastbound at Blunder Road through Oxley. Multi-vehicle crash on Coronation Drive westbound centre lane after Cribb Street through Milton. Delays are back to the Riverside Expressway. Multi-vehicle crash on the M1 southbound through Beenleigh. Big delays on the Gateway northbound from the M1 up to Belmont after an earlier vehicle fire. 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
1: Sorry, I always seem to think it's a good idea to take a sip of my water like every time we go on here.
0: Mic's on, Lou. All right. Time for a drink. Yeah.
2: And like, I'm the one filling in.
1: I know. I'm not very professional, am I?
2: No, you set a high standard.
1: Sorry. I'm so sorry. We got some DMs. What did you sweet talk your way into? Nothing will ever stop your crown, top your crown story.
2: Yes. I mean, just to condense it, I talked my way into Crown in Macau, Crown Casino, by saying I was friends with James Packer and got 4 hours of the most luxe room with uninterrupted food and drinks for 4 hours in Macau before I was unceremoniously booted out.
1: Yeah. So James Packer or Jimmy Packer, if you're listening, 1-3-5-3. Dr. Chris Brown's here if you want to go work with him.
0: When'd you lose 5K to a vet?
1: Yeah. Someone said, convinced a flight attendant to move me to an exit row after promising I'd take the safety brief more seriously than anyone else on the plane. That's quite funny. Talked my way into a fully booked restaurant by telling them I'd already bragged to my date about getting us a table there. Oh, that's smart. I'd fall for that. I'd be like, oh, if you really like the person, fine, I'll shuffle things around.
2: Yeah, because you don't want to cause that embarrassment. You're on their side, aren't you?
1: Yeah. Sweet talked my way into a corporate box at the cricket by helping a server carry 4 trays of beers. Smart.
2: Really?
1: I'm going to use that one.
2: You should always wear a white shirt and have just a black tie in your pocket.
1: Yeah.
2: Because you are catering then.
1: Yeah.
2: It's very smart.
1: And like we said, confidence is key.
2: Yeah.
1: Not that we're encouraging it, but if you are going to sneak in anywhere, confidence. Walk straight on into the footy and straight on up to that box.
2: Brilliant. It puts it back on that person at the door to stop you. Because if you're confident and you don't even look back, you're in.
1: Mm. Be confident responsibly.
2: Yes.
1: You know how you say this.
2: Don't actually do it.
1: Yeah.
2: But if you do it, think about us when you do it.
1: Yeah, do it responsibly.
2: And call the show. Send us a DM.
1: That's the end of Thrust Thursday. One last thrust. Woo!
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5: 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There's a single vehicle crash on Inala Avenue eastbound at Blunder Road through Oxley. There's a multi-vehicle crash on Coronation Drive westbound after Cribb Street through Milton. And big delays on the Gateway northbound from the M1 all the way up towards Old Cleveland Road after an earlier vehicle fire. Delays southbound too from the Port of Brisbane. 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
12: G'day, Dobbo here, Queenslanders. 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
1: Hello, Tony Auden here with a look at Brisbane's weather. At the moment, it's 21 degrees under cloudy skies. Tomorrow, staying mostly cloudy, 14 to 24 degrees. For Brisbane's best news, sport and weather, tune in to 7 News at 6, also streaming on 7 Plus.
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0: keep on catching New South Wales because we're going just fine here in Queensland. 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
2: 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That's next on Triple M's Rush Hour, Dobbo Elliott and Georgie Parker.

0: Live across Queensland on Triple M, the Rush Hour with Dobbo and Elliot. Our Olympian Georgie Parker here as well. State of Origin Game 2. The untold tales from the Queensland sheds at 5:10 today. Now, before cameras were on, before the media was public, one B Dobbin snuck in and caught Alan Langer's post-game speech.
1: How are you allowed in there?
0: Well, he's skinny now. He can get through real

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3: 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A single vehicle crash wrapping up on Inala Avenue eastbound at Blunder Road through Oxley. Still big delays on the Gateway northbound after an earlier vehicle fire. Those delays extend from 8 Mile Plains all the way up towards Belmont. Slow going too on the M1 through Eagleby after a crash southbound through Beenleigh. 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

0: for this tournament, and he's tripled down over the last 24 hours.
1: I don't think they've ever been more united as a football side. If they do something in this tournament, which they won't, if they do something in this tournament, they should make a statue of me there in Australia. Because I've unified an entire country.
0: Tommy, as far as I know, Mike Grell has never even laced a pair of football boots. Who is this bloke and why has he gone after us?
2: Well, that's a great question. I think that if you look at a lot of his comments, it's all about him, really, which says it all. I don't think he has any idea. And I think Harry Kuehl summed it up perfectly a couple of days ago when he said he had never heard of him, even though they played supposedly at the same football club. So there you go.
3: Mate, just a quick one. We're playing at the Football World Cup. I really tried to, you know, get behind the word footy. Obviously, in Australia, footy can mean many things when you're depending on the state. When you go over there as the Socceroos in the Football World Cup, do other teams kind of go, why are you calling this the Socceroos, not the Footballroos?
4: It's a great question.
2: I mean, well, we're considering the World Cup in America, probably the only other country in the world that calls it soccer. Yeah. It's probably the only World Cup where it's actually acceptable. But, I mean, yeah, it's one of those things, you know, a lot of football fans like to talk about it, but
4: We've all evolved. We've all evolved.
2: I'm a soccer. I grew up calling it soccer as well.
4: It's soccer to me, mate. It's never going to change. Give us a score. I know it's going to be huge and the viewing will be unbelievable and you can watch it all on SBS. We'll be all up and watching it on Saturday morning. But in all seriousness, are we a chance of beating the US?
2: 100% we are. We played them 6 months ago in a friendly. They beat us, but if you look at the performance in that game, we probably had more chances than them in that game. So it's going to be really tight. Similar to the Turkey game, they're going to have the ball and attack us, but I think we can get a result. I'm tipping the Socceroos to win 1-0.
3: And who's the starting goalkeeper?
2: I think Patrick Beetz, it's his spot now to lose. So everyone was surprised to see it, but he did such a good job, didn't he?
0: Well, I can't wait. 5 a.m. our time on Saturday. All the coverage on SBS. You can hear Tommy Orr as part of that. Hey, Socceroo, kind enough to join us, mate. Really appreciate your time. And yeah, hopefully the Aussies go 2-0. Good on you, brother.
2: Pleasure. Thanks for having me on.
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7: 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There's a breakdown on the gateway northbound around Old Cleveland Road as you make your way up through Belmont. Delays are back to the M1. Speed's been dropped down to 80 k's an hour. A vehicle fire there earlier this afternoon on the Pacific Motorway. Slow out to Greenslopes. Feed the family of Guzmani Gomez with their family fiesta. Two regular burritos or bowls, two kids' mains, family fries, four drinks and two chipotle mayos from just $54. 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
6: Max Futcher with you again, making news this hour. The federal government has caved to pressure, announcing a backflip on some tax changes. The Prime Minister will now give 2.7 million small businesses access to generous capital gains tax concessions.
7: We back Australian small businesses and the important role that they play in Australia. They're the blood running through the veins of our local communities.
6: Anthony Albanese speaking to Seven there. Police have uncovered hundreds of kilograms of drugs inside a van at Mount Cotton. The bust is part of a major investigation into a plot to distribute cocaine and meth along the East Coast. A major upgrade of Suncorp Stadium will see supersized scoreboards installed, but only around 1,000 new seats. And passengers will soon be able to book the first non-stop flight from Sydney to London. Qantas has unveiled the aircraft that will make this 22-hour trip.
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6: The Maroons have earned a shot at sealing the Origin Series on home soil at Suncorp Stadium. Inspired by Tino Fasuamalaawi, Queensland produced a stirring victory to force a series decider. In one of the most exciting games of the World Cup so far, England held on in a high-scoring thriller against Croatia, 4-2. And Cristiano Ronaldo ran out for a historic sixth World Cup, but Portugal was held to a shock 1-1 draw by a resilient Congo side.
8: 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You win some, you lose more.
9: Hello, Tony Auden here with a look at Brisbane's weather. At the moment, it's 21 degrees under cloudy skies. Tomorrow, staying mostly cloudy, 14 to 24 degrees. For Brisbane's best news, sport and weather, tune in to 7 News at 6, also streaming on 7+.
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16: 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For today, the Thursday, the 18th of June, our Olympian, Georgie Parker, it's all yours, my friend.
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6: G'day team. Federal police have smashed a drug syndicate, arresting 6 men in Queensland and seizing 178 kilos of cocaine and 142 kilos of meth. Donald Trump has signed a 14-point peace plan to end fighting with Iran, but says he'll bomb the hell out of the regime if they breach it. And Queensland great Trevor Gilminster says even he didn't predict the scope of the Maroons' win and sees good signs for the series decider at Suncorp. We'll see you on 7 News at 6.
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8: I've got to talk to you. Now, I trust both of you very much.
5: Thank you.
9: Would you let me look after your children?
8: Elliot, I would, yeah. I don't need to say any more. But I have invited you both next Thursday to my hole-in-one challenge and my 50th birthday party.
5: Considering I came up with the idea.
9: You're also not inviting us to your proper birthday party, just your work birthday party.
8: That's because I'm not having a proper birthday party. Otherwise, you would be at it, Miss Insecurity. Okay? But I do trust you both.
9: Yeah.
8: So while I was in Melbourne, you know, for the last couple of days, I reached out to both of you, and I reached out for food recommendations. I texted you and said, I'm going to Melbourne. I want a good Italian restaurant. The reason I wanted a good Italian restaurant was that I was catching up with my father for the first time in years and years and years. I think I've seen him once since 2011, and I wanted to have a nice restaurant to dinner. He's a bit flash, so I wanted to make sure it was right.
9: Well, I thought I gave a pretty good recommendation.
8: The name of it is Capricia.
9: Caprica?
8: Caprica. I'm going to leave that there. I'm going to come back to it.
9: What a hook.
8: I asked him for a sandwich recommendation because we have a passion of beautiful sandwiches. And so he gave me this place called Little Lane Queen Street. So I got a taxi there yesterday. Right. So both of you, thank you for giving me some recommendations.
5: It was a K and a half from your hotel. You could have walked.
8: I could have, but I was running late and I had to be on air and I got a cab. Let's not judge. I want to start with your recommendation. So I ring up this place and I say, hi, I'm from Queensland. He said, one of the waitresses there. He said, who gave you the recommendation? I said, Georgie Parker. She played. And he said, the hockey player. He said, she's been here many times. So I want to say it was a really good recommendation.
9: Yeah.
8: Now,
9: how did it go the other way with Elliot's?
5: Hang on. I thought we were both getting whacked.
8: No, well,
9: I know mine was excellent.
8: Yeah. There
9: was

0: day.
1: I got a shoulder injury, hence why I'm having to massage pain away into it because I don't know.
2: That's why you're seeding your sciatica. He's like, oh, I've got sciatica. That is why you're seeding. You're like, sciatica.
1: I don't quit.
0: We'll see you at the golf course.
1: Don't ever judge me, mate.
0: When the weed is right, keep your headers rolling in your shoulder. Have a great night, Queensland. And I'm Ben Dobbin. We'll see you tomorrow. Get stuffed. There you go.
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5: 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Still big delays on the gateway northbound from the M1 all the way up towards Belmont around Old Cleveland Road after an earlier truck fire. Still big delays too on the Centenary Highway from Dowra through to the Jindalee Bridge, the Western Freeway yet to ease from Mount Coothra out towards Fig Tree Pocket, and heavy going too on the gateway northbound from Boondall. 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
7: Hey, I'm Tessa Randello. Some small businesses are welcoming new capital gains tax carve-outs. The government announced it as part of the budget, making the changes after consultation with small businesses and startups. Sky Carpuccio from the Council of Small Business Organisations Australia telling ABC they've been pushing for it since before the budget.
8: It's definitely welcome news. It doesn't go as far as we would like it to go, but it's an important step in the right direction.
7: Vodafone services are back up across the country. The telco says an outage this morning was caused by an issue at one of its network hubs. Donald Trump is threatening to continue attacking Iran if it violates the latest peace deal. Both sides have now signed a memorandum of understanding. It includes stopping the fighting and opening the Strait of Hormuz. And a bizarre gift from Australia's richest person, Gina Rinehart, to One Nation leader Pauline Hanson, giving her an orange bulldozer at a Queensland bush summit. Rinehart referencing when Elon Musk waved a chainsaw on stage to symbolise cutting government red tape.
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7: The Blues have landed back in New South Wales, disappointed after a 44-24 point defeat to the Maroons. The series now comes down to a decider at Suncorp Stadium, just under 3 weeks away. Coach Laurie Daly, pretty positive.
9: I know we can win. Players think they can win, so it won't be an issue for us. We'll turn up, we'll work hard, and it's exciting, the challenge that awaits us.
7: That audio from Seven. It was the highest rated game in history with 4.2 million people watching.
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11: Hello, Tony Auden here with a look at Brisbane's weather. At the moment, it's 21 degrees under cloudy skies. Tomorrow, staying mostly cloudy, 14 to 24 degrees. For Brisbane's best news, sport and weather, tune in to 7 News at 6, also streaming on 7+.
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19: Welcome to Triple M's Journo Show. Brent Reed, Adam Pengilly and Emma Lawrence. Oh, the morning after Origin. There's always a few sad faces and a few people who love to rub it in. And this morning, that is Brent Reed. Well, congratulations,
20: Reed. It's great to be a Queenslander, Em. It's always great to be a Queenslander, but this morning it's particularly great.
21: I feel like I've dressed for a funeral. I'm wearing all black today. It's a day of mourning for New South Wales. But, Em, there's one more game to go. You never know what's going to happen.
19: There is. There's a lot to dissect. We'll talk about how great Selwyn Cobbo was, Sammy Walker. Fantastic. But what about for Laurie Daly? What does this mean for his coaching legacy?
20: Well,
19: I know there's still a game to go.
20: It's hanging in the balance, I guess, isn't it? And he's got a mountain to climb going to Suncorp.
19: Yep. And what changes?

0: does he make, whether it's change the back rollers,
1: plenty,
0: change the outside backs. But the big one that everyone's talking about is an SOS to Latrell Mitchell.
1: You've got to bring back the great man, but we'll dive into it.
0: We will. So we can't give all of our secrets away.
1: No,
0: 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I'm talking radio, I'm talking TV, podcast, everything. You've got to listen to Brent Reed and Adam Pengilly. Lots to dissect after Origin 2 at the MCG.

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2: We have one very smug journo this morning.
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2: How are you feeling, Reedy?
3: Sorry. It's always good to be a Queenslander. Okay. But the morning after Origin, when you win like they did, the way they destroyed New South Wales, man, it's a good time to be alive, Pengers.
4: I'm flat, Reedy.

0: I'm flat.
1: You should. Like the New South Wales team. You can't be any flatter than them.
0: I woke up sleep deprived this morning and wondering, how am I going to get through this podcast with you for 45 minutes?
2: Not to mention, you reportedly tipped.
1: Not reportedly.
2: A 20, is that correct?
1: Factually. Tipped.
2: 20-point victory. And there's evidence. It was in the paper.
1: Okay. Queensland by 20. And it came through, Em. Hey, every now and then.
2: Who would have thought?
1: You get one right.
2: It was a bit strange. The script was kind of flipped last night. Traditionally, Queensland have strong starts, but it was New South Wales who jumped out of the blocks, and then Queensland scored the most points ever in the second half of an Origin.
1: I'd even argue, you know, I know New South Wales led early, but if you look at the two tries they scored, they were just luck.
2: Yeah.
1: They were flukes, right? One was a kick that ricocheted and Cam Munster should have cleaned, was a bit unlucky, probably should have cleaned it up, but didn't. The second one was Flegler dropping the ball from the kickoff, right?
0: How often do you see that?
1: So, you know, even though New South Wales led, they were very fortunate to be in front. Mm-hmm. So I'd argue, yes, their start was better, but I'd argue it wasn't that much better because they should have been behind at half time, really. Mm-hmm. Queensland, you know, obviously got back in the game at the latter stage of that second half, but if you take away those two tries, which were pure flukes, right, they barely looked like scoring. So, I mean, I think that lead at halftime was a bit deceiving, but it's easy to say that when you turn on the second half like Queensland did.
0: How does a team score 6 tries in 25 second half minutes?
1: Crazy, eh?
0: And New South Wales conceded, either side of halftime, 30 unanswered points. Like, it's state of origin, Reedy.
1: It's embarrassing.
0: Like, how does that happen?
1: It's an embarrassing. Like, I mean, I've been banging on about New South Wales for a while now and how poor they were in Origin 1. But this took it to another level. This was just, I think I called the first half of Game 1 diabolical. I'm not sure what's beyond diabolical, but the second half in this game was puerile, right? And man, it's a long way back from here. Mm. And, you know, the issues with we've spoken about haven't changed, and we'll dive into the New South Wales side after we touch on Queensland. But you know, what's the old saying? The fish rots from the top, right? So that's the issue they've got at the moment.
2: You're calling for Laurie Daly's
1: head.
2: I'm
1: not calling for Laurie Daly's head, no, because you can't sack a coach midway. Well, actually, I was going to call for his head halfway through game two,
0: halfway through game one.
1: But I think you've got your game one, yeah. But I think you've gone. Game one, yeah. But I think, they've got to back him now, right, going to Suncorp. But, man.
2: All right, save your good content. Yeah, we'll deep that, dive into New South Wales shortly. Let's give the Queenslanders a wrap. A couple of players in particular who are outstanding.

0: who were their best in game one as well, Selwyn Cobbo. He got a hat trick. Has done such a good job to get himself back into the Origin arena. When he was dropped, he was playing reserve grade a couple of years ago.
1: And everyone said he was on the outer with Billy. Remember that talk was going around? He was on the outer with Billy. He's been so good in this series, man. His carries, returning kicks and that sort of stuff. But he just charged the blokes last night. Poor old Nathan Cleary. Every time Selwyn Cobbo got a sight at him, he just ran straight at him. And he's such a big unit, Selwyn. He was so good last night.
2: Is he the same player that was dropped to reserve grade

0: to the best wing performance I've seen in State of Origin history.
1: Yeah.
0: I know that sounds like a big call, but three tries, he's damaging carries from the back, was safe under the high ball, just didn't do anything wrong at all. And he's a player that's completely reborn. And whatever Christian Wolf and the Dolphins have been doing, they should keep doing it because he's been phenomenal.
1: Yeah. And as I was, you know, as you said, Pangas, for a bloke who was on the outer and looked like his State of Origin career was potentially over, to do what he's done these opening two games, he deserves immense credit, Selwyn Cobbo, just for the way he's handled himself. And it's just, it's funny, Em, you pick out a couple of blokes, but you could pick out like 17 of them last night.
0: Yeah.
1: They were just so good. It wasn't one of them that had a bad performance.
2: Nobody does the NRL like Triple M.
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3: Billy's got a decision to make. Well, I don't think he has a decision to make now.
4: He's got to keep him.
3: You've got to bring Tommy Dearden back into that squad somewhere. I think you bring him back on the bench. But you cannot drop Sammy Walker. No. I mean, before this game, I was of the view, yes, you drop Sam Walker and you bring Tom Dearden in regardless of what happens. I've changed my view now because I think Sammy's been so good in these two games. It's funny, you know, he's talking about his short kick game. His long kick game, I didn't think it was that good last night. It's very unusual, his technique, isn't it? It looks like he's... I don't know.
4: If it's a golfer, you'd say it's a weird swing, isn't it?
3: It's golf. It's like kinks everywhere, doesn't it?
4: Well, he didn't start that game that well last night, to be fair. Like, he put one of those short kicks over the dead ball line, gave away a seven-tackle set. I think he was guilty of a high shot on Tolu Kola. Wasn't much in it, but he slapped him across the head. But that's what I loved about his performance.
5: There was not much in that.
4: No, there wasn't. But that's what I loved about the performance was that he just flushed that, and he worries about the next play, and he was phenomenal. He's goal-kicking. I've never seen him kick goals like that.
3: Hasn't missed a kick yet, has he?
4: Like, he's kicking goals from the sideline, never looked like missing one. I think you're right. I think Billy's got no call to make. I think Sam Walker and Munster have to be a halves of game three, even if Tom Dearden's fit. And if you want to get Tom Dearden in the squad, maybe squeeze him on the bench somewhere.
3: Yeah.
5: Well, they didn't have a genuine backup half option, really, did they?
3: No.
5: So that would work to have him on the bench.
3: When Munster went off, Plath played six, right?
5: So you can have Dearden on there. And, I mean, Reece could still stay, be that outside back cover, and then maybe like a Murray Taulagi misses out.
3: And Tommy can play a bit of hooker. I think he's played hooker before at Origin level off the bench. So it makes sense, right? I mean, Tommy's got to get back on the field and play some footy. But if he gets some footy under his belt, you know, he's a reigning Wally Lewis medalist. He has to be in there somewhere. And I think you just have him on the bench now because Sammy's just going too good. Cannot drop Sammy Walker.
5: No, absolutely not. So they've
3: another great Queenslander.
5: The Queensland have woken
3: up. Rich boy too. So my stomping ground, you know, Sammy.
5: It's a very happy morning for them. I think they would have woken up. Good sleep, no doubt, but they would have gone to Macca's, I think.
3: Of course, if they're smart, they would have.
5: Some hash browns.
3: Love a hash brown.
5: You like bacon and egg, don't you? I'm more a sausage and egg.
3: Yeah, no cheese though for me.
4: I'm just sausage and egg with muffin.
3: Oh, you're a sausage guy.
4: Yeah.
3: No cheese now.
5: Oh, get out of here. That makes it.
3: Really?
5: Yep. And Macca's makes footy, I'll tell you that, because we are deep into footy season and every game matters. But with Macca's, you don't need a stadium to be part of it. Just a screen, your couch, your mates, and a solid game plan. Because this time of the year, it's about making the right plays. And

0: 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And well played to Queensland as well. I mean, outstanding. Let's talk about Tino Faasuamalaawi, because it was an emotional build-up over the weekend. He unfortunately lost his father, Freddie. He'd been battling cancer for quite a long time. And you could see, just like they did last year when Cam Munster lost his father, how much everyone got around him. It's really beautiful to see Tino's interview after the match with his kids, holding his kids there, saying that, you know, his dad had the best seat in the house. And I think watching that interview, doesn't matter who you support, you were happy for Tino to have had a good performance and a victory, don't you think? I mean,
1: yeah.
0: Even if you're a Blues supporter, I mean, you can't not love Tino and after such a tough week.
1: Yeah, and we talk about courage in our game a lot, and it might be, you know, taking a hard carry or a covering tackle where you put your body on the line. Sometimes courage is just turning up.
0: Mm.
1: And given the circumstances that he's been through the last week, for him to fly down to Melbourne, obviously only a day or so before the game, get himself ready and make a promise to Billy Slater that he'll play. Mm. I thought that just showed so much bravery and so much courage from a guy who we don't know what he's been going through the last few months. Mm. From, you know, a few people that I've spoken to said that his father's illness has really deteriorated in the last few months quite quickly and has come along quite suddenly. And for him to play like he did last night, listen, it probably wasn't his best Origin game, but it was certainly his most courageous. It was his bravest. And he did his job, what he needed to do in the middle of the park, and was a huge part of Queensland winning.
2: Well, look at the stats now. Actually, he ran for the most metres of any Queensland forward. I wouldn't have picked that, right?
1: No.
2: And, you know, he had the second most runs of any Queensland forward. So, look, I mean, Tino never lets Queensland down, does he? He's a pretty consistent performer at that level. And you're right. You just got to admire what he did this week given the circumstances that he came into the game under. It's an immense performance by him.
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7: 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Delays on the Western Freeway outbound from Mount Coot to Fig Tree Pocket still. Big delays on the Centenary Highway inbound from Darra through to the Jindalee Bridge. Slow going on the Gateway from the M1 all the way up towards Belmont after a fire earlier this afternoon. Thinking about dinner? 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
3: 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Did you get some last night after the victory?
4: I didn't, but I got some on the way in this morning. Yeah.
3: Oh, yes.
4: Yeah. The old bacon and egg. I know we had the argument for it.
5: I'm a sausage man. Yeah.
3: I'll just say no one does hash browns like McDonald's.
4: I don't think I've ever had a sausage and egg muffin in my life.
5: We should try one.
4: I'm a bacon and egg guy, man, in the mornings.
3: The spicy meat is outstanding.
4: Really? Oh, okay. I might have to give it a go.
3: Once we finish recording, let's go and have a little brunch date at McDonald's, the three of us.
4: Done.
3: I tell you, you won't be having a McDonald's brunch date. Laurie Daly and the Blues, they've got some soul searching after last night. Lots of suggested changes. Let's start with the halves first off. So Mitch, yes, maybe a bit underdone. Will he be better for the run? Are he and Nathan Cleary too similar? Do you bring in Ethan Strange? What is the solution there?
4: I'm not averse to keeping the halves. Last night in the immediate aftermath, I thought you've got to make a change, but Mitch will get a game under his belt. I think they got a bye this weekend, maybe. He'll play the week after, get a game under his belt before Origin. I think you stick with the halves.
5: He's got one big thing in his favour, Em, and that's the fact that Mitchell Moses has been to Suncorp in the series decider before, and he was phenomenal. So that's going to be weighing on Laurie Daly's mind, I'd imagine. A guy who dragged New South Wales across the line in the most intense environment you can get. I think they'll go a long way to keeping him in the side.
3: I think the bigger the game, it seems, the better Mitch plays, right? He loves the pressure. As I said, he backs himself. There's no self-doubt there, I don't think, for Mitchell Moses.
4: And you want to throw Ethan Strange, that full house at Suncorp, they'll be baying for blood, which we always do up there. Do you really want to throw Ethan Strange into that? I don't know. You stick with Moses.
3: Okay.
4: Tell you what, I make plenty of other changes.
3: Okay, so Dylan Lucas.
4: Unless you're going to move him to the left, he shouldn't be in the team.
3: But
4: you're not going to drop Hudson Young. I wouldn't have thought.
3: Does Homoli come back in, or no one has as much mongrel as Liam Martin? He's built for Origin. I know he was underdone because he'd been out for so long. But do you pull the trigger and bring Liam Martin back in?
5: I want an emotional performance, Em, from New South Wales in game three. I'll be honest, I'm looking for emotional players. Liam Martin is one of those guys, right? You know he's going to be in Munster's face the entire game. He's not going to give him a moment's peace. Yep, he might make a mistake or two, but he will compete on every single play. Provided he can get through the NRL games unscathed before game three, I think Liam Martin's a big chance of being in that team as well. Latrell, Reedy?
4: Oh, if he...
5: What, is he going to play one game? One game all, and you're going to pick him?
4: Mate, it's Latrell. Yeah. Like, you've got to pick him. I'd have Homoli and Liam Martin. I don't know which one starts, but I'd have them both. And you've got it. Like, if Latrell gets through one game, he's an automatic selection.
3: Yeah.
4: Automatic.
3: There's no bigger game player than Latrell.
4: He would love it going to Suncorp. Mate, Latrell loves it. Television, big stage. Can you imagine?
3: I was thinking that last night as the clock was winding down, and I'm thinking, the number one change, I mean, also, what would I know? But you got to bring Latrell in.
4: How much can you imagine Latrell up there? Mate, he would just,
3: And don't you think of
4: as a Queenslander, that he scares me.
3: Yes.
4: Right? Because the bigger the stage, the more he loves it, the better he generally plays. Like, I'm thinking in my head, who would I hate to see in that New South Wales team?
3: Latrell.
4: Him and Tommy are the two. Right, they're the two that scare me.
3: Tommy will be back.
4: Tommy's back this week, so I think Tommy walks in. If Tommy's fit, gets through 2 weeks, Tommy walks in.

0: I reckon. If Crichton's fit, you'd probably pick Crichton.
1: He's playing this week, isn't he, Crichton?
0: He's playing, yeah, he got named. So the three of them, I think they all come in. And they're big bodies, you know. They're huge humans, yeah. The three of them. Imagine them.
2: So Latrell, Tommy, Critter in the side.
0: Latrell's non-negotiable, right? If he gets through one game, he walks into that team.
2: I think when it comes to some players, I agree. Like sometimes you think, oh, you're worried about them having not played. I don't think that's a thing for Latrell.
0: Are you worried about him, Pingers?
1: No, I tend to agree with you. I hate admitting this, but I tend to agree with you. I think if Latrell gets through just one game, just given the circumstance and how big an occasion it is.
3: Nobody does the NRL like Triple M.
4: We'll be back shortly on Triple M NRL Daily,
3: where the NRL's biggest stories unfold. 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
5: 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T's and C's apply. Only Triple M traffic starts with Brisbane's biggest delays. After the fire this afternoon, diversions are in place on the Gateway Motorway. Northbound off-ramp to Old Cleveland Road through Carindale. So it's really heavy back to Wishart. Yet to clear outbound on the Western Freeway from Indooroopilly. Reduce the duration of your cold this winter. 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

There's plenty of blokes at St. George who won 11. Well, they all win 11 in a row. That won 4 in a row, whatever, and they're not immortals. I don't think he's guaranteed immortal status right now. I think Origin's, and I know we in the telly we wrote stories about how he's conquered Origin and all this stuff. Please, give me a break. He hasn't. But Pinger's is spot on. He will not get a better opportunity to own Origin. And to go to Suncorp, decider, getting flogged in game two, playing your worst Origin game ever, responding, guiding New South Wales to a win, series

0: Unanimous medal, probably Harry Grant.
1: And for you, with your head or your heart?
2: I'm praying for a miracle, Em. Well, actually, look what the bookmakers have done. New South Wales, always three. Oh, huge favourites.
0: Even New South Wales win, Cleary's the Wally Lewis medalist. Queensland win, you could give it to 13 blokes at the moment. Dead set.
2: It could be Grant, it could be Sam Walker, it could be Cobbo. It could be Munster's being good.
0: I'll tell you who's been amazing. JoJo Fifita. I didn't know he was that good a player. Yeah.
2: Neither did I.
0: How good he
1: been? That was questioned, that selection, but Billy always knows. That's Billy's preparation. He watches everything.
0: Yeah.
1: Anyway, I think we're out of time. We're going to go have our Macca's date now.
0: Can I just enjoy it a bit more? Can we talk a little bit more about Queensland?
1: Are you on 360 tonight?
0: I am on 360.
1: Okay, so.
0: Yeah.
2: Who are you with?
0: Riccio.
1: Okay, so you can bask in all the glory.
0: And Luke Keary's on because Gordy's away. Oh. So that'll be interesting because Kez has been, he doesn't mind firing a few shots, Kez.
1: Hope everyone enjoyed the Journo show.
0: Yeah.
1: And hopefully we don't have to speak to Reedy for another week or so. Have a great day, everybody.
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0: While Dave heads backstage to catch a breath for a minute or two, we'll be back in a sec for the next encore of the night. 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

0: The Triple M Night Show with Dave Gleeson will be back in a sec. In the meantime, get distracted by these roadies crouching down, running on stage. We can see you, you know.
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5: Yeah, we're flying here. The ARIA Hall of Fame inductees, that is the topic of discussion we're doing in the classic nine at nine tonight, Gleeso. Thoroughly looking forward to doing this.
6: I can't wait till we become eligible.
5: It's very soon. It's very soon.
6: We've passed our eligibility criteria.
5: Now, what's happened here? Is this because someone vomited in someone's shoe at the ARIA's, Gleeso, that you didn't get in?
6: No one vomited on shoes. It just spattered on people's legs.
5: Right, okay. It makes it ace better.
6: Oh, Jack Daniels at the ARIA's. Oh, yeah. One of the great Screaming Jets memories. Brand new inductees. They're out right now on tour. Spiderbait celebrating Ivy and the Big Apples. And they got inducted this very year alongside Kate Sabrana.
5: Yes, how good.
6: And Jenny Morris, two great friends of mine. So let's get them on right now. Number nine is Black Betty, Spiderbait. Rock on.
5: Triple H.

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0: The Stones see us out in the stars on Triple M Nights with Dave Gleeson. Brand new stuff right there, Gleeson. That's a hell of a song and a hell of a show. Good to be back on air on Thursday nights.
1: It is, absolutely. Yeah, it's great to see the Stones with some new stuff, and they'll be out with their full-length album, Foreign Tongues, later on in the year. So can't wait for that.
0: Looking forward to that, brother. I will see you Monday night from 7 p.m.
1: Rock on.
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16: It is Lou and Judge with Dr. Chris Brown filling in while Judge's on paternity leave this week.
17: Now, we're talking before about ways to, well, improve your health.
18: Yep.
17: Yours is rapidly deteriorating.
18: Just, I think it's a tickle from just being busy and talking so much.
17: Yeah, yeah. That's always going to happen.
18: It's my job, but even after the microphones go off, this little voice of mine
17: does not stop. No,
18: this little light of mine, oh. I'm gonna let it shine. This little light of mine, I'm gonna let it shine.
17: See, it's this kind of stuff that's leading to the throat thing.
18: Let it shine.
17: I get it. Yeah, I mean that's gonna,
16: the quicker it goes, the better, as far as I'm concerned.
17: It's gonna hurt anyone. But there's a story in the Washington Post about something that can be good for your health.
18: Okay.
17: And it's a surprise. It turns out dad jokes are good for you.
18: Oh my God. Are you big on dad jokes?
17: I reckon the greatest insult whenever you tell a joke is someone to go, oh, great dad joke. You're going to be a great dad one day with a joke like that. I'm always like, oh, that hurts.
18: See, Judge tells some pretty good dad jokes.
17: Yeah.
18: And he's quite good at them. But then he sort of sometimes starts to repeat the same dad jokes over and over, and I'm like, I've heard that one. You can't pull the wool over my eyes.
17: Yeah, and like, you got to wear it as a badge of honour, I guess. It's a certain kind of humour. But
18: have you got like a token joke that you tell?
17: Oh, I try to keep it fresh.
18: Yeah, just ask me.
17: I mean, it would have been a good time for me to tell a joke then.
18: Yeah.
17: What's yours?
18: No, you say knock knock to me.
17: Okay, knock knock.
18: Oh no.
17: No, I think.
18: Oh, hang on.

0: Hey, awesome car.
1: Yeah, thanks.
0: What's under the hood?
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0: has closed the gap. Yes. I know that alarming. The gap is still 9 and it's large, but...
1: Now he's on a roll. Dave, he's on a roll. Been good.
0: Katie Lamb, if you could please. A spinner of the wheeler.
1: Well, that's why I didn't want to cramp late juice. So I had a banana. There you go. Exactly.
2: There it is.
1: There it is.
0: This wheel has a bunch of games on it. Whatever it lands on is the game that we play. It is rolling to Quick Draw.
1: Oh, Quick Draw. We haven't played it all week.
0: So Quick Draw is I will give you a category and then a letter. And then you need to be fastest. Now, Zave, you're a little slow this morning.
2: This is a fraction slow.

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0: works at Channel 9, sports reporter. He sat down, and this bloke has to be one of our listeners. I looked at him and I went...
1: Is this Damien?
0: Damien.
2: From Victoria Point. I did see him too. I was like, he's definitely a Triple M guy.
1: I was watching last night. I thought, I don't need to text Rick, our audio producer. Marto will be all over
0: Damien. 133353. Did anyone recognise Damo? He had the big... What do you call that big thing in your ear? Spacer
2: in his ear. Spacer. He was the first person in the stadium.
0: I believe so.
1: Come on, Damo.
3: I've got my new mate, Damien, with me now. One of the loyal Maroon supporters. Whereabouts are you home from?
4: Victoria Point.
3: Yeah. Oh, that proper Brizzy local. So you're a dedicated Queenslander. How do you reckon we go tonight?
4: Hopefully we'll get the win after game one, tie the series up, and then we'll take it out in game three.
0: He's definitely one of our listeners. Yeah. If you know Damo, we need to know a bit more about him.
2: Vicky Point.
1: Damo, be listening next week. We need to get you in the sheds pre-game with the diamond tickets. Come on, Damo.
0: And I'm going, Adam Jackson finally showing some relevance. You know how normally we accuse him of talking too much about the bus, so we invented this. And we're always bus chatting and going, well, he didn't let us down.
3: We've got Vision just coming into the newsroom now. The Maroons have departed their team hotel, a hero send-off for them. Plenty of family and friends there to cheer them on. They leave from Albert Park Hotel, which is about a 15-minute bus ride here from the MCG. So a bit of motivational speech from Billy Slater before departing.
0: Hit it, Maestro.
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0: pretty entertaining.
1: Yes, yes, yes.
0: English fans were at the rodeo, down in Texas singing Sweet Caroline the other night.
2: Yeah. Wow.
0: Good from them. The Viking fans doing the Viking row. We love that.
2: Yeah, saw that.
0: The Japanese fans cleaning up after themselves. I have to take my hat off to that.
2: Beautiful. Unbelievable. Welcome back anytime.
0: Walking around with garbage bags, picking up their rubbish. But how's this? This is an American journalist interviewing a Japanese fan. It's brilliant.
3: My name is Hirochika Nakakuki.
1: How excited are you?
3: Yeah.
1: You are so excited, right? Japan, right?
3: I cannot speak English, but but I'm excited!
1: I love him! Oh, my God.
0: So good. And the Scottish fans, the Scottish fans, the plane on the a bunch of fans plane on the way over. They drank the plane dry of beer, then started drinking wine on the plane, and then they land in Boston only to have this news report filed.
4: There was no beer. The Scots fans just drunk the place dry, and all they had was like Bud Light.
5: If your favorite beer is missing from a tap,
6: we've never seen anything like it.
5: There's a decent chance Scotland had something to do with it. Sam Adams downtown ran out of their signature Boston Lager over the weekend and needed an emergency delivery to keep up with World Cup fans, and they're not the only ones running dry.
1: Oh my God.
2: Drink them dry.
0: Drink them dry. Now, the Australian fans, you know, generally don't cover us in glory. We've only got one song, Aussie, Aussie, Aussie, oi, oi, oi.
2: That's right, yeah.
0: But we have come up with another song for the World Cup in America. This is a bunch of Aussie fans on the streets of San Francisco. So
2: what
0: that is the Aussie boys are on a bender. Donald Trump is a sex offender. I can tell you, they're all in prison right now, and
2: exactly.
0: They're going to get released.
1: Oh my
2: Be careful, boys.
7: They're in Guantanamo Bay.
1: That is.
0: They're on the tear. So the fans, 48 teams still in it, 48 groups of fans still bringing us plenty of entertainment.
2: Hey, Limo, can you get the number from that Japanese guy? I just need him to come around and teach my kids how to clean up after themselves, please. Is that all right? Please.
0: I'll get it sorted for
2: Even
0: you,
2: with
0: mate.
2: Limited English, I think we can get a deal done there.
0: He'll get the job done for you.
2: All right. Thanks, mate.
7: Good on you, Lee, mate.
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3: 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A devastating win. It's 1-1.
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1: Wow.
0: That is a solid tackle.
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0: Tonight, we're at McDonald Jones Stadium in Newcastle, where Maroon, Woodsy and Luke Keary will bring you all the action of the Knights taking on the Dragons. 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
3: State of Origin last night, as we all saw, it is 1-1. Ooh. Queensland, they were the team that were
4: too good.
3: And to be fair, we dished it out. We dished it out. We were up 1-0. We were dishing it out. So we've got to be prepared to take it. And that's what happened
4: 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Ducking and weaving today, big boy.
3: And that's what when I say us, I mean the whole Triple M network.
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17: Nice beaver.
16: Nice beaver, yeah. We'll have a nice Tassie Devil that's been found down the Goldie. We'll get to that at 5:30. Marto, Margo and Dan also joined by Origin hero Maxi Plath at 7:10 this morning. And in case you missed it, the guys recapped our Game 2 domination with one of the greatest to ever wear maroon.
18: Trevor Gilmeister, how are you, mate?
19: Yeah.
18: Where did you watch it last night?
19: Well, mate, actually, first time I've sat at home and watched it.
8: How good. That's who were you sitting time. With, Trev?
19: Yeah.
8: Your family, friends?
19: Well, we've got upstairs and downstairs, and the people downstairs, and I went upstairs to watch it.
8: Oh, you watched it by yourself,
19: on my
8: Trev?
19: Own. Yes.
8: Are you a nervous watcher? Ever. Do you get vocal? Because I was yelling at the TV, and my 15-year-old son, who actually plays footy, he's like, "Mum, you don't know what you're talking about. Be quiet."
19: Well, I probably need one of those little cameras just to watch yourself. So, I mean.

0: just to check myself and go, you bullfed. What are you talking about?
1: What did you think in the first 20 minutes? Oh, actually, we got that the try.
2: Two will start. Oh, no! From the kickoff, the Wanganui Dewase comes up with the ball. New South Wales will score. Tom Flegler.
3: Bit nervy at that stage, Axe.
0: No, actually, I wasn't. That was just a fundamental mistake by Tom Flegler. He could do that 100 times and not do that again. So, I mean, I just think the best thing that we can do is respond, and they did. You know, I mean, but I'm still concerned, though.
1: What about?
0: Both teams, about all the points.
4: Yeah.
0: Everyone thinks now that we want to see, even in the NRL, we want to see a 44 to 34 game every week. No, we don't. We want to see a competitive game.
4: Do you think that it's diluted the quality of the game?
0: Oh, it's not the quality.
4: Like the six against
0: I mean, the game's fast enough as it is. So I'm a little bit concerned with it. Mate, don't get me wrong. I'm not having a whinge about what happened last night because I'm over the moon this morning. But when we win, I don't care by 2 points or, 20 points, but
4: you just want to see
0: a little bit
4: game.
0: Concerning. With, yeah, exactly. So, and I'm pretty concerned that defence goes out the window nowadays. Everyone goes, oh, you're going off the rails. But but it's the same with cricket, right? Everyone was, hierarchy. Yeah, hierarchy think we want to see a 2020 cricket game every day. No, we don't. I like my test matches and stuff like that and one day is, but I mean, but they think we want to see fast flowing stuff all the time. No. Do you want to see a competitive game?
1: Do you remember that 2-0 game you and you were captain in 95, the first game?
3: That might be a bit too far the other way.
1: Is that too much?
0: Yeah, you might be right. No, tries aren't too good, but I do remember it because it was, we just fluked it apparently, the first game and then the second game in Melbourne, obviously the boys played there last night at the MCG and Fatty got some mail that, I don't know even if it's true or not, who cares, but he said the first bloke to yell out of Queensland they're going to smash, So,
4: what do you reckon we'll see game three in Brisbane, the decider, Trevor? I mean, there's a lot of calls for Laurie Daly to go. He made a lot of changes to his first, game one team in game two, maybe not the best changes. He didn't use his bench very well. Do you think he'll make a lot of changes again for game three? And does Billy Slater stay, stick and pick?
0: Well, you got selectors too, haven't you? So, I mean, that ain't get mentioned. So I think they're probably, when you're Queensland, done a job on them, something needs to change. There's no doubt about that. But I think they changed their first. See, they won the first game, albeit then Kalen Ponga got sent off.
1: Exactly.
0: I mean, they wouldn't have won anyway. So they made these changes anyway, didn't they? Payne Huss had to come into the game, but they did a great job on Payne Huss.
1: Didn't they ever? Well, belted him.
3: Under control.
4: Nathan Cleary didn't perform.
3: All right, Axe, we've got to let you go, mate. Hey, just a welfare check on Alfie this morning. Give him a call. Not too early. Just see if he's on. He didn't call you last night. He often calls you and you pick up and he just goes, I just want to see if you're awake. And then he hangs up again.
1: His old roomie.
3: Yeah. Just check
0: There's
3: on
0: no
3: Alfie.
0: Way in the world I'm talking to him this morning.
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6: Brisbane, almost time to turn up Marto, Margo and Dan from 5:30. And it's also time to kick off your morning to-do list at BP with barista-made coffee and your favourite breakfast snacks. Turn into BP this morning and it's tick, tick,

0: Triple M, good morning. I am producer Alex from Triple M Breakfast. I deal with Marto, Margo and Dan for far longer than anybody on this planet should be objected to. I'm the one who has to have meetings with HR when Marto, Margo and Dan say something wrong on air, something bad, something that lands us in trouble. So see if you can pick the moment in this talk break that HR booked in a meeting with me.
1: 133353 last night went straight through to the voicemail during the game.

0: New power here. Ooh. We are Queensland. Yes. Oh, sorry, Laurie Daly.
1: Hey. It's sounding a bit like Hulk Hogan there at times.
0: We are the champions. Guess what? 1995, boys. Hey. You fucking hooked this up this morning.
2: Well, let me tell you something, brother.
3: Yeah. He's very Hulk.
1: Does he need assistance? Can someone, if anyone knows him, can someone just go and do check a welfare check?
3: Let's go to the blue side of the equation, see how they're feeling.
4: I'm a little bit heartbroken. Marto, save me, mate. We should get on the runs. Surprise, the missus hasn't left me.
1: Surprise, the missus hasn't left.
3: She still might today.
5: Oh, I love our listeners.
0: It's me again. Oh. It's me again. Hang on. That lady, she's a witch.
5: Who?
0: Said, Sol, come over, she'll store three tries. Hang on. Watch.
1: What was that? What is going on with our demented listeners?
3: Have you thought that was hard to understand? Try and interpret this for me.
1: Is that Mahatma Coat or is that?
3: Oh, it's not Fat Cat.
1: Oh, is that Greg Ritchie ringing us?
0: That's the best Lindsay Collins' teeth have ever looked. When he scored that try.
5: He had a top and bottom mouth guard on.
1: He doesn't want to lose any more teeth.
3: There was one on the sheet that said Maroon's chick having a big O. I won't say the words. Yeah.
5: Big O.
1: Have you checked in?
6: Of the mighty Maroons.
1: Wow.
3: Croaky voice.
5: God.
3: Okay, last one, Ed.
1: You got another one.
3: Well, you know, your betting company, you owed me $100.
1: Dud punt.
7: Dud punt. You lose some, Marto wins more.
3: You're not allowed to advertise gambling companies to children, nope. Marto, but somehow...
1: What?
3: Well, you've infected a younger generation.
8: Hey, Marto, how's Dud punt going, you reptile?
1: Jesus.
5: What did they call him, a reptile?
8: Hey, Marto, how's Dud punt going, you reptile?
1: Your reptile.
3: It's good to get the kids involved, though. You know, I got my 3-year-old Augie when he was
9: three. That's not a tie. That's a miracle.
3: Yeah, you got to get the youngsters involved.
1: Well played, everyone.
3: All right. Yeah, what do you reckon? Wonderful. The parents of the dud punt people, can they have the Evanescence tickets? Whoever set this up, the parents of these people.
8: How's dud punt going, you reptile?
3: Well done. Well executed.
1: You're right.
3: Evanescence.
1: Good
3: you
1: parenting.
3: Can go. 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There we go. The Origin voicemail will be open again for game 3.
1: Oh,
3: and we'll get you to game 3 next week every morning. 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
12: 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Got a breakdown through Deegan Gateway southbound after the Depot Road on-ramp. Travelling well so far this morning for the M1 Slacks Creek and the Ipswich motorway through Oxley. Thinking about dinner? 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

0: Triple M, good morning. I'm getting a bit worried right now. Marto, who is usually in here at 4 a.m, is still yet to show up. So if you're driving past the Brecky Creek Hotel, can you please do me a favour? See if he's still in there from last night and tell him to get his...
1: Marto's flappy old ass tattoo.
0: Get his flappy old ass to work. He's got to have a chat with James Rain this morning on Triple M Breakfast. And yesterday, the guys caught up with another Aussie music legend.
2: Triple M presenting Hoodoo Guru.
3: Yeah!
2: Yeah, one of the greats.
3: One of the greatest Australian band. I love these dudes.
2: Gee, that's put you in a good mood. Here's a personal favourite of mine.
3: Yeah.
2: Death Defiant.
3: Mate, there's about a dozen, and you see when they're coming to Brisbane, they're only going to play the hits.
2: 45 years together, hitting the road. Hoodoo Guru's Rewind Tour, all killer, no filler. You love that. No B-sides, just the hits. Fortitude Musical, Friday, 11 December. Tickets on sale Tuesday, 1 p.m.
3: Get from that for a Christmas present for someone.
2: FrontierTouring.com. Dave Faulkner from the Gurus. You've got a couple of absolute fangirls in here, Dave. We've embarrassed ourselves. Did you hear all of that?
4: I did indeed. Yeah. It's been 45 bloody years. Can you believe it?
3: Is it like riding a bike? Here you guys got to get together and practice for months, or you just go, right, let's do it again?
4: I have to. I think Brad's pretty much, you know, he's always playing his guitar, but I kind of have to, I put it down and forget about it for a while and have to kind of pick it up and get a bit more fluid in my action. So, yeah. Well, a lot of rehearsal.
2: Brad's been good since Marto went to high school with him, Dave. Listen to this, okay?
3: All right.
2: They were high school buddies.
3: No, we weren't high school buddies. The whole school looked at him because we knew he was going to be a rock star. Mate, we had, who was the big, Rob Forster from Go-Betweens went to our schools too. So we already had one. That's when I was in grade 9. He was in grade 12. When I was in grade 10, Brad was in grade 12, and he was the only kid, Dave, who everyone else had, because we were at a all-boys school, you had to have hair, which was above your collar, and the headmaster used to go around cutting off kids' hair. No permission needed, just used to have a pair of scissors, and he was the only kid, Brad Shepherd. I don't know how he got away with it, whether his parents said, listen, our son's
4: must
3: already...
4: donated money.
2: There it is.
3: God, he was the coolest kid in school. He's probably bald now, is he? I don't know.
4: No, he's not bald, but he's thinning a little bit, but he's managed to hold on. I mean, I'm the one that went bald a long time ago.
3: Oh, sorry to mention it. Sorry, Dave.
2: It's triggering for Dave. Hey, Dave, we love this, mate. All killer, no filler. Now, we understand when artists put new albums out, you want to get a few of these songs on stage and you want to see if they get traction and everything, but I guess you must understand from an audience perspective, what you're doing right now is exactly what everyone wants. None of the B-sides, all the hits.
4: Well, what it is actually is we're going to play only singles. So, yeah, that's all our hits, of course, and there's a few near misses as well in that selection. So we've got 42 singles in our career, which is incredible. And a lot of those songs don't get a look in, you know. There's songs like, you know, that were hits as well that we just don't play very often, you know, Another World and a song like Waking Up Tired, things like that, that just don't find a room for them in a set most nights. So we're making an effort this time to kind of include a lot of songs that people haven't heard, plus, you know, us play for a while, plus ones that they expect us to play as well.
2: Tomorrow on the show, we're actually banning American music because the USA is playing the Socceroos in the World Cup.
4: Fair enough.
2: Yeah, you like that?
4: I do.
2: Awesome. All right, we got the endorsement from one of the great Australian acts there. So we'll be playing plenty of Aussie songs. Which one of yours? And give us a big hit here. Maybe let's play it right now and you can introduce it.
3: Which one?
2: Yeah.
4: I reckon let's go for Miss Free Love of 69.
3: Oh, Miss Free Love.
2: All right, we'll do your Traffic and we'll come back and we'll play that. Miss Free Love, the Hoodoo Guru is on Triple M.
4: If they win, we'll just take our clothes off and run around and be crazy.
2: Oh, just be free.
3: Who's got clothes on?
2: Marto's been nude this whole time, Dave. It's been very uncomfortable for me.
4: I'm glad it's not a video call.
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4: Thanks, Marto. See you, Dan.
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10: 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Only Triple M traffic starts at Brisbane's biggest delays, Centenary Highway outbound Springfield, M1 northbound Logan Home and Slacks Creek, and the Bruce Highway southbound through North Lakes and through Mango Hill. 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
11: Morning, I'm Michaela Savage. Concerns for AFL great Tony Modra, who's been seriously injured in a truck crash in South Australia. Police say the 57-year-old was driving on his property about 90 k's south of Adelaide when his vehicle hit a tree last night. Emergency services took him to hospital for treatment. The Treasurer has defended Labor's capital gains tax carve-outs. Jim Chalmers telling the ABC the government wasn't forced to make the changes.
12: We've been saying for some weeks that the small business representatives have put to us that the threshold was too low. I said on multiple occasions that I took that view seriously, and you can see the outcome of all of that consultation.
11: The numbers are in on net overseas migration. It's fallen to its lowest level since 2022, which is when it hit a post-COVID peak of 556,000. 301,000 people were added to the Aussie population last year, down only slightly from 306,000 in 2024. And TikTok is launching a new campaign today in an effort to stamp out misinformation.
8: Triple M Sport.
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11: The Tigers coach wouldn't weigh in on the Blues' decision to leave his captain, Appy Coruscant, on the bench for Origin Game 2. Benji Marshall says it's worked out for him in clubland.
13: It's not up to me. I'm not getting dragged into that. Oh, he does it anyway for us. Like, that's why he's the captain. You know, he brings every week professionalism, energy, experience. And we're going to need that experience this week.
11: And the wife of Israel Folau has hit out on social media, accusing ARL Commissioner Wayne Pearce of blocking her husband's proposed return in a deal with the Tigers.
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0: Brisbane has.
1: And they have got guests galore on the show this morning. Dolphins captain Tommy Gilbert at 6:20. Origin hero Max Plath at 7:10. Funny man Will Anderson, 7:40. And James Rain, 8:40. We are going to run out of microphones this morning on Triple M Breakfast.
2: We talk about Tasmanian devils that have been missing for the last 2 weeks. Because hear ye.
3: Ladies and gentlemen, all of Australia, Mary's been found.
4: Who's that bloke?
2: Oh, some nuffy in a bus. He must have had something to do with Paradise Country, and he's hear ye.
5: Did you see there was a group on Facebook, the Hail Marys for Mary? And it was like, say a Hail Mary full of grace, Lord. Little Zathibus, and out there among, for Mary Good every Lord. Day until she's returned.
2: All right.
4: So now, for people who don't know, Paradise Country, between Brizzy and the Gold Coast, they're near Movie World, a Tasmanian devil jumped the fence and ran off.
2: As far as we've seen in any of the vision, the Tasmanian devil is only about as big as a large house cat.
4: But it's carnivorous, biggest carnivorous marsupial. 2 weeks on the
5: most wanted, infamous thing since Ned Kelly in Australia, I believe.
2: All right, now this Nuffy was another, he's some wildlife expert. When he found out.
6: I was at a soccer match and I screamed, and everyone looked at me in the crowd when I got the news.
5: Yeah, I scream at soccer matches too.
2: Not about Tasmanian devils. No. They're not real devilish, too, as far as I can look at. They're very small.
5: They said that she may potentially need a few days of recovery. She could be undernourished, didn't get enough water, not have eaten regularly.
2: I know. She's
5: out in
2: that.
5: The wild.
6: Yeah. It just shows you how tenacious Tassie devils really are.
2: No, it doesn't. They're wild animals. You've put them in a cage.
5: She wants to be out with them. Yeah. And then she got out there and she went, there's only a couple of possums and a few feral cats. There are a couple of bilbies out here. Where's all my other people?
2: She'll go back to Paradise Country and, like all the other animals, just hang around the cafeteria there and just eat scraps.
5: What about the poor one that got left at Paradise Country? It's little mate on its own.
2: Yeah.
5: He'd be happy to see her back.
2: Oh, are you
5: She'd
2: sure?
5: be like, oh, not you again.
2: Yeah, that's
5: because
2: why
5: aren't
2: she
5: they
2: left.
5: Supposed to be mating?
4: She might jump the fence again, yeah.
5: I'm out of here.
2: Well, that was a good news story.
5: Yeah. She come back and say she had back. A headache.
4: This could apply to Mary Fowler this morning, who's a Queenslander, but was supporting New South Wales last night. Hopefully she's got her head buried somewhere, because that's shameful, mate.
3: Ladies and gentlemen, all of Australia, Mary's been found.
5: Yeah. Okay. Come back to the maroon side,
4: Thank
5: Mary.
4: Thank you.
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0: good morning.
1: How you going, sweetie? Happy Friday.
0: Well, not a happy Friday for everyone, it would appear. Our man Marto not feeling 100% this morning. A flare-up of gout overnight means he has given himself a long weekend. He won't be on Triple M Breakfast from 6, but that doesn't mean that Margo and Dan will stop his jackass stunt.
2: I'm Greg Martin. This is Jackass.
0: They're putting him on the driving range in the golf cart

0: Origin Decider. Now, we still need a name for this segment, so 0484 101045. Text us if you can think of a good name for it.
1: Hey, Operation Task Force Summit have been, I guess you would say, raiding houses across Sydney and Victoria.
2: What's Operation Summit? What are they doing?
1: Well, they're obviously looking for anyone that was connected to Desi Freeman, cop killer. He's obviously now dead, but they want to know who was helping him out. He was hiding for however long, nine months, surviving in the wilderness. And they're like, who helped him? Who brought him food? Who gave him shelter, etc.?
2: Who went to the bottle and got those beers for him?
1: Yeah, so one of seven houses were searched for information and potentially a connection. And this woman, she did know Desi Freeman. She said that, but she's like, I don't know why they're raiding our house. But it was very inconvenient.
3: That wasted our whole day, excuse my swearing, because I was meant to go to yoga, Bruce was meant to go on a motorbike ride, and then they came.
1: And they ruined everything. They ruined their whole day. She was going to yoga, Bruce, the husband, was going for a motorbike ride, but they got held up for hours and hours while the police just went through their house, they ripped apart paperwork, they turned over furniture, and then they bloody left, and they

0: rambling. Very inconvenient. Blowing this list. I don't concentrate.
1: Why are you here? Well, do you know Desi Freeman?
2: Yes.
1: But still,
2: why?
1: Bloody hell, I got to go to yoga, mate.
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5: 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Only Triple M traffic starts at Brisbane's biggest delays. Gateway northbound Mackenzie to Belmont. M1 northbound Logan home to Slacks Creek. Bruce Highway southbound Mango Hill. 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

0: Our Socceroos are preparing to take on the US tomorrow night with the clash set to get underway in America at 5 a.m. our time. It'll be another sea of green and gold at our South Bank live site after thousands gathered last Sunday to see them down Turkey 2-0. Former Socceroo Tommy Orr has told us we're in for a chance.
1: If you look at the team 10 years ago or 15 years ago when I was in there, we had very good players, but the team now is much more athletic. And I think you saw that in the game, the likes of Nestor Iheanacho, Mohamed Touré up front. They're just so quick.
0: And our Dolphins will be aiming for 7 wins in a row when we take on the Tigers tomorrow down in Sydney. Hey. Mostly sunny in Brisbane for your Friday, a top of 25 degrees, and patchy showers tomorrow and 24 wet again Sunday. 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

0: Amazing.
1: Well, I've never been objectified in my life for obvious reasons. If you've seen this nose, but if anyone does lie,
0: hey, you're handsome to someone too. Claire is her name. Will Anderson's going to be joining us on the show. We've got James Rain coming up, Max Splash, Tom Gilbert.
1: It's huge.
0: Massive show. It's a pity Amato's not here.
1: Good from him, though, not to have the day after Origin. You limp through the Thursday and then you walk straight into a long weekend.
0: Never take a Monday. Well, always go the Tuesday.
1: Big fella. Hey, if you want some cash, call us. Triple M.

0: Triple M. Good times. Greatest hits. Marto, Margo, Dan, minus Marto today, the great man. We will power through. Geez, we got a show for you. We are chock-a-block with content. It's a guestival. James Rain is going to be joining us from Aussie Crawl. Can you call them Aussie Crawl? Or are they...
1: Well, I'm going to ask. I'm going to find out. Because in Australia, we shorten everything and nickname everyone, you know? Like, yes. Dan, you're...
0: Daniela. Well, yeah, I'm Italian.
1: Just Dan.
0: Yeah.
1: Well, and Daniel, your but full I get name, Marsha, Maggot, yeah. Mango.
0: And your full name is Praying Mantis with Pews. And people.
1: Well, according to the boys in year 8 at Chisholm Catholic College, it was.
0: Is that triggering for you? I shouldn't. Or are you over that?
1: No, that's okay. I have a girlfriend there? Now that just calls me Pubes, yeah, just great. Because I told her that story once.
0: Well, it's Pubes and Dan anyway. Pushing through this morning. Will Anderson going to join us? Maxi Plath as well off the back of that wonderful
1: Origin victory. Tried to get him yesterday. Got him today.

0: cash right now, though.
1: It's a game of word charade. Guess the words right and the loot is yours. Triple M Breakfast.
2: Can't say that.
1: You can't say that.
0: Vaughty boy, ally mate Vaughn, real name, not a nickname?
3: No, that's my real name, mate.
0: Nice, brother. Righto, you're with Margo this morning. You have to be with Margo. Margo's not here. Are you okay with that?
3: Yeah, giddy up. Let's go, Margo.
4: Giddy up, Vaughn.
0: All right, $150.
4: I love that, Vaughn. I haven't heard of a Vaughn for a long time. Does anybody shorten your name Vaughn?
0: Vito.
3: Vaughny, that's about it.
4: Just Vaughny. Vaughny.
0: Yeah. Just careful when you go over to the Philippines or Indonesia, right, Vaughny? We've lost a Vaughny. Just take it easy, brother. AlintraEnergy.com.au/appliances online. $150 cash for you, Vaughny. Margo, 5 words, 60 seconds.
4: Yeah, these words are rubbish, Vaughn. Okay, let's stick with it. All right, you know when you order Uber Eats, what do they do with the food? They bring it to you. What's that called?
3: Delivery.
4: Yeah. You know when you've got a bit of a hangover the next day, you're feeling a bit what? What's that word? Oh, feeling a bit...
0: You grow a tree.
3: Damn.
0: You grow a tree. A little
4: no, low. Hungover. You're feeling a bit rubbish, a bit... Oh, geez, I feel a bit...
3: A bit off?
4: Yeah.
0: What do you grow a tree
4: You know out? When you put something in the ground and it grows a plant? What is that? The little things that you put in the...
3: Seedling.
4: Yes,
0: I'll take it. That's seedy. Seedy. Yeah, it's fine.
4: You know, I've got a bit of a something in my throat, or when you're looking for breast cancer, maybe, you find a what?
0: Yeah, lump.
4: Yeah, that's it. The opposite of rough is be very what with me. Just be... Tender. No, the opposite of rough. Rough and tumble. Soft. You know, being very soft and...
3: Gender.
4: Yeah, gentle. That's it.
3: Gentle.
4: And, you know, the thing everyone's fighting for, wind, hydrogen, power, it's what change? Climate. Did you say, Vaughn? Climate change? Yeah.
0: No, come on, man. How about tender? And you said gentle, correct? Go on, Saxon.
4: Saxon
0: and
4: Caboolture. $150 thanks to Alinta Energy, mate.
5: Sucked in,
4: Vaughn,
5: you loser.
4: I think you have to say horny, Vaughny, Saxon.
5: Horny, Vaughny, sucked in, mate.
0: No. We have to give him the money because via the T's and C's he won, even with that deplorable behaviour. It's just become a thing. Have you heard everyone else doing that, Saxon? Is this where this comes from?
3: I have.
4: We've started a trend.
0: We have.
4: Yeah.
0: Whoever the first person was to do that, take a long, hard look at yourselves. 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Say something nice about Vaughn, would you?
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0: Yeah.
5: Up until the last second.
0: Forced himself.
4: Have a great weekend.
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0: Triple M. Good times, greatest hits. Margo, Dan with you. Will Anderson's going to be joining us on the show at 7:10 this morning. He is back on tour. We'll give you all the details you need to know for that. He's changing his comedy show up, actually, doing something for the first time ever. So, yeah, 7:10, we'll get to that. James Rain from Australian Crawl is on at 7:40. But time for Marto's Thought on Sport. We tried to track this bloke down yesterday. We finally got him. Let's go.
1: 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Marto's Thought on Sport.
2: I know it was Wednesday.

0: And I, can you play it one more time near the end of the game?
1: I'll play this as many times as you want.
2: The Blues are rattled. The Maroons try after try after try.
0: One bloke who set up two of them is with us now.
3: Yeah, our mate Maxie Platt from Queensland's Origin side. And also the Dolphins, of course. Max Platt, how are you this morning, mate?
4: Good morning, guys. I'm great, thank you.
3: Have you got over the hangover yet, bud? How did you celebrate, or are you still hungover?
4: No, I didn't really drink. I was caught up with a bit of a headache, so I just thought I'd get some sleep.
0: Oh, my God, what a game. Was the old man down there?
4: Yeah, he was. He was there with me, Pop, and my mum as well, so it was pretty cool.
3: He's got the hangover. Good.

0: This on the head early. Max might have heard a thing or two about Johnny. We got a caller from a bouncer at City Rowers on the show.
1: Should we play Johnny confirmed. Yeah. We had him on the show afterwards. And he said, yeah, that was me.
0: Sorry to do this, Max. Yeah. It'd be remiss of us not to. Have a listen.
2: On a Wednesday night, it used to be ladies' night. If a lady showed up in a nice dress, we'd hand him a $5 drink card.
3: Yes.
2: Anyway, we're talking about Max Plath making the Origin team. Well, his father used to show up in a dress.
1: Johnny Plath.
3: Max, has he ever walked around in mum's gear at home?
4: Anything for a few three drinks, hey? But,
3: exactly.
1: Yeah, they didn't get paid much back then.
3: Hey, listen.
4: That's right.
3: What happened? You were on the bench when they scored that first try. Well, Christ, two of their tries were from ricochets. Was there a nice calm? What was the message before you got onto the field?
4: Oh, look, that first try was a bit unfortunate.
3: Yeah,
4: and
3: it's bullshit.
4: I'm glad we came out with a win at the end of the day. So it doesn't make as big of a difference, but... Yeah, look, we just need a 6-hour process, and that's what we knew. We have a process we want to play to, and results come off the back of that. So we weren't too rattled.
3: One of your dad's best mates at the Broncos was Alfie. wow, we saw him in the dressing rooms.

0: Oh, he's electric, isn't he? He's actually bouncing around. We're in conscious lounge now. He's
1: he's still up.
0: Right,
1: that's
0: now.
1: All the Red Bulls. He's up and down. How many Red Bulls do you reckon he had? Give us an estimate.
0: Oh, who knows? I think we lost count.
2: Who's he been calling this morning, Max? Because your dad told us a story at Legends Lunch about he would just ring people early in the morning because he was still out, and he'd just ring and Wayne or your dad would answer, and he'd be like, nah, just checking to see if you're up. Yeah, okay, all good. See you, bro.
1: He'd hang up.
2: And hang up.
0: Oh, he's the best. He's the best. I don't know. He hasn't called. Not that I know. He hasn't been pestering anyone yet.
1: Who's the new outfit? Is it Munster? Who's the biggest pest?
0: Munster's pretty funny. Yeah, he'd probably take the cake. Yeah.
3: Jesus. I watched him get in decline all last night. He does not stop haranguing the referee. It's great.
1: It's like Cam Smith.
2: Learning from the best.
3: Yeah, running the show.
0: Yeah.
2: Has he promised you a drinks tab at the Milton, his bar on Caxton Street for game 3?
0: No, he hasn't.
2: You'll have to hit him up for that.
3: That's right. Max, we're travelling all the way back from Melbourne, about to. Saturday afternoon against the Tigers for the Dolphins. What's the plan for all
2: do
3: the Dolphins
2: play,
3: boys?
2: Do you guys, or do you rest? What goes on?
0: Oh, look, the way they're going, they don't need any of us.
3: Yeah, that's true.
2: They're winning without you, Maxie.
0: We've got such an excellent team at the moment, so much depth. And, it's actually a credit to our club and how well they're set up at the moment to give all us players a great opportunity to play good footy. So we just want to go back and repay those guys. They're bloody great players.
1: Nice, Maxie. Hey, thanks for your time. You've covered yourself in glory. The state is so proud of you. Your dad would be proud of you. Congrats. And if and when you win Origin 3, we'll whip Johnny or your mum's dress out of the closet and you can get down to Munster's bar in a dress to honour Johnny. All right, Max, what do you think?
0: Yeah, I have to,
3: If you win that, if you win the decider, you can do whatever you want.
1: Marta will be there next to you in a dress as well, mate. All right, Max.
0: Yeah, great.
1: We've wasted enough of your time.
3: On you, Max.
2: Thanks, congratulations.
1: Maxie Plath there, Queensland rep, and from the Mighty Dolphins on Triple M.
4: Queensland. Game 2. 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And now Triple M Breakfast is putting you with the Maroons for Game 3.
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4: Brisbane, it's Wallaby Fraser McGrath here. Forget NRL, international rugby is back and at its best. 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A Home World Cup is coming in 2027. 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
12: 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Absolutely everything is on sale at Freedom.

0: Then in Capalaba, the 20-year-old allegedly entered a supermarket on Wednesday and left without paying. Police cordoned off the area when he fled on foot with a machete found in a ditched backpack. PD Bronco tracked him down to a nearby street. He's facing a string of offences. South Bank will be a hive of activity very early tomorrow morning when our Socceroos take on the US in the World Cup. It comes after 5,000 fans gathered at the live site last weekend to watch Australia. Brisbane's own biggest fans, those Carter boys, were over in Canada during the 2-0 win over Turkey and have told us the atmosphere was unreal.
1: All the Canadian fans, they've really got behind the Socceroos over there in Vancouver. Yeah, I think us as Aussies, we love the back against the wall and being the underdog. So this next game in Seattle against the USA, that's going to be the big game.
0: RSPCA Queensland has backpaid staff $4.3 million. It comes after Fair Work found the not-for-profit underpaid 1,000 staff for 7 years. Current and former workers have received up to $70,000 each. And Griffith Uni has surpassed Brisbane rival QUT on the global rankings, jumping 38 places to 230, while the Uni of Queensland remains the top uni in our state at number 40.
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0: The wife of Israel Folau has hit out on social media, accusing ARL Commissioner Wayne Pearce of blocking her husband's proposed return to footy. It's claimed the Tigers were keen on the move, but Folau's camps accused Pearce of shutting it down. Meantime, Tigers coach Benji Marshall says they had planned for Appy Kurisau to play in Origin Game 2.
3: See how it goes on game day. To be honest, we were probably expecting Appy to play last night. So we planned a little bit differently, but now that he didn't play, he'll be right to play for us. So we'll just play for you.
0: The Tigers face our Dolphins tomorrow, with Redcliffe aiming to take their winning streak to 7. Well, tonight it's the Knights and Dragons. Yeah. Mostly sunny in Brisbane for your Friday, a top of 25 degrees, and patchy showers tomorrow and 24 wet again Sunday. 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
5: Will Anderson is going to be joining us on the show this morning at 7:10, Australia's greatest comedian. Certainly up there. I shouldn't put a question mark on the end of that. Australia's greatest comedian. Will Anderson. He's on tour again. He's doing something very different with his stand-up this time around.
6: Is he?
5: More info. 7:10. 7:40, James Rain from Aussie Crawl. We'll get to the bottom of whether or not Aussie Crawl is permitted. Or do you have to roll out the full Australian crawl?
6: Or what about just the crawl?
5: That's the one they get. Yeah. The crawl. Like the Dolphins, just that. We're big on that. We'll have Tommy Gilbert on as well from the Dolphins. Mm. Very
6: the same
5: shortly.
6: Place Dobbo's from.
5: Dobbo's the. From the.
6: Dobbo's
5: Carl
6: from
5: Stefanovic
6: the.
5: Is often from
6: also
5: the.
6: So from
5: yeah.
6: The.
5: A bit of that going on. I wanted to play this yesterday, but we had too much swearing on the show after the Origin voicemail.
6: Oh, yeah.
5: Get yesterday's
6: potty
5: podcast.
6: Potty mouth Queenslanders. Oh. Clean it up.
5: Get it on the potty. The potty cast, we'll call it from yesterday. They're just filth, filth, filth. Listener app, here's a little sample. I can probably play this safely because it's at 6:36 a.m.
7: Bloody Ashley Klein. Got a face on him like a bashed in shit.
5: Okay. Oh, even that I feel very...
6: Well, that's not beat.
5: Very uncomfortable about. Yeah, this. I wanted to play it. I'll play it now. Have you seen this French... I think he's a French tennis player. He's playing over in England. He's playing at Queen's. Anyway, on the BBC, live, interviewing this guy. Have you seen this?
6: No.
5: He swore 7 times in a 30-second...
6: At the tennis?
5: At the tennis. Where
6: they're a bit hoity-toity at the tennis.
5: A lot of pomp and ceremony. You've got to wear full whites to Wimbledon.
6: Full Wimbledon.
5: Swearing. I don't know how this will go down. I don't know what... He may never get interviewed again. He may never play there again. Have a listen.
8: Whatever you do, you just put the ball in the court, and then he hates me 142. I was like... I would have to serve and I would have to.
9: No F-bombs, please. No. Oh. Right, Quarantine. I'm going to ask you one more question. Apologies, everyone, for the language there. I'm going to ask you one more question, so please keep it clean, okay? You on the grass. Last week, unfortunately, didn't go your way. What's it like to get your first victory? Okay.
5: He's doubled down. This goes again.
9: We need to improve that for the next round. Apologies.

0: Everyone, Corin's
1: moved. He just doubled down,
2: Corin,
1: for no reason. He's like, "Don't you tell me what to do? You tell me not to say the F bomb. I'm going to say it again and again."
2: Not my favourite swearing in commentary, though. Great man isn't here today, Marto, but he's still, for me, just how he slipped one in back in the day, just seamlessly.
3: Within this tackle here, Beal couldn't get through, throws it wildly to Horwell. Oh, shit. Did that go backwards?
2: You know, they
1: come on, Marto, you're better than that.
2: And who's he get angry at?
1: He gets angry at anyone that says the word beautiful. Come on, come up with a better adjective than that.
2: But he gets angry at Gus for having bias. Is there a bit of bias in that? Oh, yeah. Shit.
1: Come on, Wallabies.
2: Dribble.

0: Hammer and you're talking Plathy and you're talking Cobbo.
1: Doesn't matter though. They got heaps of depth.
0: Yes.
1: I think they're on a winning streak. They're doing incredible stuff.
0: Huge. Tommy Gilbert will come on, the captain, co-captain of the Dolphins, and tell us how they're going to get it done over the Tigers at 8:50 this morning.
1: Yeah. Well, if you're one of those parents like me that pays way too much for private schools and then therefore your kids get extra holidays over everybody else, they'll be finishing up today.
0: Notice everybody, she said private schools plural because your four children are going to three different schools between them.
1: Schools, that's right. It's ridiculous. But if you're one of those smart people that send your kids to a state school, they'll be finishing up next week.
0: Yeah.
1: Lucky you. Well done. Well played. Beat me to it. But the thing is no matter whether they're at a private school or a public school, I can guarantee that they have something in lost property. And that's where the real costs come in. Because I don't know about your kids, but my kids definitely come home without lots of things on a daily occasion. Sometimes they're shoes.
0: Yeah.
1: Sometimes it could be a belt. Sometimes it could be a hat. Oh, I left it on the bus. Oh, I left it at school. Oh, it's in my locker. Blazers, lunch boxes, Tupperware. I'm like, guys, it's in your lunchbox. Eat your sandwich, then put the Tupperware back in your lunchbox, right? So it's really frustrating because it actually costs, you know, could be thousands of dollars a year, lost laptops or damaged property. It's ridiculous.
0: And the hidden cost of private school, huh? Now, are you aware of the phrase, the apple doesn't fall far from the tree?
1: Hey, I don't lose my stuff.
0: What finger pointing going on here, Margot Parker? Just have you ever... in your life, have your children inherited this trait at all?
1: Well, funnily enough, I had to ring. So the email came out, hey guys, heaps of lost property here. Make sure your kids come and collect it. And you can go through the photos. They've attached photos. And you go, oh, that looks like my lunchbox. Oh, that's right. That's my child's name on that lunchbox. Go and get your
0: very
1: stuff,
0: very trusting.
1: Mate.
0: Yeah, you go want names on because otherwise you could just look at that and go, that's all mine.
1: Mate, I've nicked stuff from, well, I've told my children to nick stuff from lost property. I'm like, you've lost a hat. Go and find a hat because someone's probably taken yours. So you go and take someone else's now. I'm not buying another one. It's the third one I've had to buy this year. Those felt hats are like $80.
0: Mm.
1: $250 for a bloody blazer. But anyway,
0: my
1: found myself.
0: My four-year-old, by the way, will often come home from daycare with pants on that I don't recognize because he's wet himself and he's run out of spare pants.
1: Yeah, and then you wash those and you return
0: them. That's it.
1: Yeah.
0: I just go back in the pool.
1: Yeah, in the pool for the next kid.
0: Marto's got a shark cupboard here at work.
1: He does.
0: Accidents happen and sometimes you come home in new
1: when
0: gear.
1: When you get that age, I know it's hard.
0: Now, have you lost something?
1: I did, yeah. Yesterday, I actually had to ring one of the schools because I attended their long lunch a few weeks ago.
0: Let's
1: and
0: go
1: I couldn't. I couldn't find my jacket and I was like, where did I wear that last? You know, I'm racking my brain. I looked in the cars. I'm like, no, I haven't left it there. My bedroom, looked in the laundry, everywhere. And then I went, oh. I wore it to that long lunch. Oh,
0: the day I had 17 margaritas. That's why I can't remember.
1: So I rang the school yesterday and I said, is there a lost and found section, you know, from the long lunch? And she said, there is. There's a few items in there. And I said, well, I'm just looking for a jacket, you know, and I described the jacket. And she said, I actually think it's here. Let me go and have a look. Anyway, she came back and she said, I found your jacket. Is there any chance you didn't go home in your jacket or a dress? Because I also have a lady's dress here. And I was like, no, I had a fit to drink, but I definitely went home in a dress.
0: How do you go home without you? How pissed are you to go home and go, oh, nude? It's not our boy Johnny Plath. That's not the one he wore to Fridays.
1: I came here in a dress. I'm not sure. But somebody went home without one.
0: That famous story of Max Plath's dad, Broncos legend. Is that his dress?
1: Well, maybe we could donate it to the Max Plath the John Plath Foundation.
0: Maxie did say that he'd wear one if they win Origin 3. Hey, do you want to talk very quickly?
1: Yeah, 1-333-553, lost property. What did you lose? Or kids, what are they costing you in lost items? Because my boys are just absolutely driving me nuts with it. And I have to now go to the school this afternoon because one of my sons finished yesterday and then forgot to pick up your dress or your coat, Mum's from the lost property. So now I've got to go to the school and go and pick it up on a Friday when I don't want to bloody drive to the North Side.
0: How about the poor kid who's got to go pick up his mum's dress?
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3: 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A vehicle fire on Bain Street around Duke Street through Kangaroo Point. There's a single vehicle crash on St Paul's Terrace. Left lane affected just before Constance Street through the valley. Multi-vehicle crash on the M1 northbound coming up through Slacks Creek. Breakdown on the gateway southbound around Depot Road through Deegan. And traffic lights are out on Birkdale Road and Collingwood Drive heading through Birkdale. 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
1: You know what we need? KO style. We need a footy subscription service. Still, would you subscribe to a service where if you they put you on a 2-year plan, it was slightly cheaper, a footy rocked up once a month just to your house?
2: Oh, 100%. That'd be perfect.
0: That's actually not a bad idea.
2: It'd suit him well.
1: Yeah.
0: Wouldn't that go down well, wouldn't it, Dylan?
2: It definitely would. Definitely would.
0: Then every now and then you send the kids out in the yard. They're like, oh, can I get a new ball? And I'm like, no, there's like 100 of them at home. Just walk out into the backyard to the edges of the garden and you'll find them somewhere. And then they go out and they find about 8 of them and they're, you know, sunburnt and blistered and deflated.
1: Oh, this one's crap, Mum. No, we need a new one.
0: This one sucks. I'm like, well, it was good a week ago when I bought it and now you've left it out in the yard.
1: Has he ever come home with a random footy, Dylan? It says here that they're Dolphins footies you're buying him. Has he ever brought home just a strange one, a Melbourne Storm one? You're like, get that out of the house.
2: No, he never. Well, he's come home with a women's Telstra one day. I don't know where he got that from.
0: Yeah, the quality.
1: That'll do.
0: I love him. Lucas is for equality.
1: Keep
0: but yeah,
1: coming.
0: I'm all for if you lose something, someone's probably pinched that and are using it as their own. You just go up to the lost property and go and get yourself a new jumper because someone else is wearing yours.
1: Were you tempted to take a different coat from a long lunch?
0: No, I like my coat.
1: Gucci. Yeah,
0: but I was like,
1: upgrade.
0: What brand dress is it though?
3: 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And now Triple M Breakfast is putting you with the Maroons for Game 3.
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5: 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A multi-vehicle crash on Sandgate Road, southbound at Robinson Road East, heading through Virginia. Single vehicle crash on St. Paul's Terrace, the left lane affected before Constance Street through the valley. Multi-vehicle crash on the M1 northbound through Slacks Creek.

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5: Very clever.
7: We're right on the bandwagon. The Socceroos taking on the USA 5 in the morning tomorrow. We banned all American music from the show today, FYI.
5: Watch parties all over the place. I know there's a big one at South Bank. They're expected to get a few thousand people out there. So come on, Socceroos. And USA have become public enemy number one. There's a commentator over in the States we need to get to. Yeah. He is just fueling the fire and motivation for Australians everywhere, and it's particularly good. Our Socceroos.
7: We like that. It's like Queensland. Oh, your right team's not as good.
5: Yeah, we're the underdog. Yeah.
7: The worst ever Queensland team. I mean, USA can't be pointing fingers when this is their chance.
9: Because we support the US.
5: Oh, 2 weeks.
7: Like Barney Army like is going to destroy it. Listen to this bit. Where's the fry pan? There you go.
5: So no US music on the show today, Dan. Bandit. So we're saying Australian Bandit. Only.
7: 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We've got the Diamond Game Day passes to State of Origin 3, the decider, with access to the player sheds. In a whole separate thing, we're going to be hitting golf balls at Marto. That's more Origin passes. We've got them coming out every orifice next week.
5: Hey, you guys caught up with Will Anderson yesterday. Hey, I had to duck out of the studio to pick up a sick kid.
7: Sorry, what was that nonsense?
5: Oh, that was Bruce Springsteen.
7: Yeah,
5: Born in the USA.
7: Yeah, I'll find another song that's not an American one. What were you saying?
5: Keep going. I was just saying Will Anderson. Guys caught up with Will Anderson yesterday. I had to duck out of the studio because I had a sick kid vomiting in the sick bay. But you and Marto
7: caught up with Will, Australia's greatest comedian. Marlon and I talking to him up next.
5: He said he's doing something new with his tour.
7: Yeah, find out after this. Non-American song, Triple M.

0: Time's greatest hits, Brisbane's 104.5, Triple M. Margo, Dan, he's done it again. One of our favourites, Will Anderson, Margo. We very much look forward to his shows, and he's bringing his next one to the Brisbane Powerhouse, 21 July to 2nd of August.
1: As the master of the pun of the name of show, done it again.
0: Will, hello. Does it get more and more difficult to name your shows as time goes on? Because you've had some rippers.
2: Well, this is my improvised show, so it's called What You Talking About, Will. So that makes a lot of
1: sense.
2: Good.
1: You know.
2: But I've got a few up my sleeve as well for the end of my life. I've got like Terminally Will, Last Will and Testament.
1: Oh,
2: like
1: there's a few that I've got to
2: wait for.
0: Do they just pop into your brain sometimes? Do you have a notepad next to your bed? Because these can hit you like a moment of inspiration, a flash, and you've got to get it down somewhere so you don't forget it.
2: You know what the best thing about that is? I not only have a file on my computer, I have about 70 on the list, and that is more shows than I have left in me. But occasionally I have to sit down and do a cull because I think I've thought of a new one, and then I check the list and I've written it like 3 other times.
1: All right. Now, every month or so, as you know, being a former Triple M yourself, Will, we have to talk to Jimmy Barnes. I think you're very similar. Once a year we have to talk to you. Can I go through them? I reckon there's been a Willosophy. There's been a Fire at Will.
2: Yes.
1: Not Critically Will.
2: Critically Will, that's good.
0: Where there's a Will, there's a Way. Is that on the list, or have you done that one yet, Will?
2: Haven't done the Where There's a Will. There's been a lot of articles with that. Wilf yet.
1: Was there a Will Legitimate Child or something? Was there one year you did that?
2: I did not Will Legitimate Child, but Will Legitimate, yes. That's a completely different show, the other one.
0: Give us a personal favourite show, but then a personal favourite name as well.
2: Jagged Little Will, favourite name.
1: God. Oh, that's great.
0: Sensational.
2: But I think a favourite show was one I did a few years ago after the pandemic called Willogical that they showed on the ABC. That's actually my favourite show that I've done, I think.
1: Hold on, I've just found our sheet. You know, remember when you worked in radio and producers gave you a sheet of stuff?
2: Yeah.
1: Okay. He has said that discovering KFC chips changed his life.
0: Oh.
2: What? Yeah, it's true. Did you know that KFC chips are vegan? I didn't know that because I'm a vegetarian, so I don't find myself into KFC that often. But it turns out that KFC chips are vegan. And why didn't people tell me about that? Because they are I don't know what they're putting on those chips, but I think there's a reason they sell them truck side because I reckon you could bag them up and sell them as meth. There is something in that seasoning that keeps you going all night long.
0: Well, there is a reason those herbs and spices are secret, my man. There could be illegal activity going on. Hey, one of your compatriots you've known for many years, Dave Hughes, you know, he's a massive fan of quitting things. You've known Hughes, but he always is quitting something. And, you know, he's been a vegetarian for a long time.
1: I'm worried about him.
0: He quit meat. I remember when I worked with him at a radio station in Melbourne, he had to quit chips.

0: because they were vegan, but he was ending up getting more. He might be the only person who went vegan and ended up getting way more unhealthy because all he would eat is hot chips because he discovered that they were vegan as well. So you can come a cropper with the vegan chip diet, Will Anderson.
1: Well, also you can come a cropper if you're Dave Hughes, because I've known Hughesy now for 25, nearly 30 years, I think, I've known Dave Hughes. We shared a flat together in Edinburgh in 1999. We have known each other a long time. And here's what I've known about Hughesy in that time. He loves taking things up just so he can quit them. Like, has there been... I mean, he's been addicted to vapes. He's been addicted to his phone. He's been addicted to online pornography. He's been addicted to shishka pipes. Shishka pipes, Marto. Who gets addicted to shishka pipes?
2: Hey, Will, are you still live in northern New South Wales, in behind Byron there somewhere?
1: No, I'm back in Melbourne, Marto. In fact, the other night I could hear the noise from the MCG for the state of the origin from where I live these days. 5 minutes walk from the MCG.
2: Oh, no, I was just going to say my son lives down near where you used to live then. Marijuana is very popular down that way.
0: Is it?
1: Yeah, it's popular everywhere, Marto. I'll let you know a little secret. That part of the world, all over the place you can find it.
0: Have a listen to this, Will. I've actually got this on our soundboard here.
2: Marijuana.
0: Now, Marto's
2: what does that mean? I've got the certificate.
0: He's got chronic pain.
2: I played a lot of footy, Will. Yeah. Shoulders.
0: I think he's got glaucoma as well that's flared up as well.
1: Anyway. Yeah, I've got a lot of chronic pain as well, the chronic pain of having to talk to Todd and Russell every week about advertising.
0: Will Anderson, one of the greats, willanderson.com.au.
2: When's he in Brisbane? Is it soon?
0: It's 21 July, 2nd of August, improv show, Watch It Talking About, Will. Always appreciate your time, sir. Thanks, Will. Who are you going for? Who do you support in State of Origin, by the way?
1: Oh, yeah, I mean, absolutely Queensland.
2: Yeah.
0: And why?
1: I mean, that's where all the Melbourne players play.
0: Triple A.
2: Thanks, Will.
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4: 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Deal with the best on Gympie Road, Aspley. Multi-vehicle crash on Sandgate Road, southbound at Robinson Road East through Virginia. A vehicle caught fire on Baines Street around Kangaroo Point. Multi-vehicle prang on the M1 northbound through Slacks Creek. And a multi-vehicle crash on the Gateway northbound around Mount Gravatt, Capalabar Road through Mackenzie. 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

0: microphone is blowing up. People are right. No, no, stop singing that.
1: Oh, why?
0: They're from Florida.
1: Oh, it's American. Rob Thomas.
0: We have got a mole somewhere in the Triple M operation. We said we were banning American music this morning, and some little creeper has dropped an American song in.
1: Tusk, tusk.
0: The burner phone exploded when we started playing. You're going, how dare you, with the Socceroos playing America 5 o'clock tomorrow morning, play an American song.
1: We need to be the anti-USA.

0: Daniel, about lost property items. We were talking a little earlier about my kids just happen to lose everything all the time. And the lost property room is overflowing with abundance of lunchboxes and jackets and jumpers, shoes. Like, what kid's not going home with shoes on their feet?
1: Well, you went to a long lunch where one of the mums went home without a dress.
0: Had a dress on.
1: I can't believe they sent you a picture
0: good long lunch.
1: Of the lost

0: When I've asked him why, he just says, I liked them better than mine, so I swapped them. I'm that parent sneaking into lost property bin to swap the items back. Whereas I'm the opposite. I'm like, no, someone's taken your hat, so now you take somebody else's.
1: Yeah, no. You had the 5 12 gigabyte iPad. Let's go back in and swap that over.
2: 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Was just a formality. And now, Triple M Breakfast is putting you with the Maroons for Game 3.
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0: days from her enclosure on the Gold Coast where she escaped a fortnight ago. The two-year-old was located on Tuesday night and remains in a critical but stable condition.
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0: The Tigers coach won't weigh in on the Blues' decision to leave his captain, Appy Kurisau, on the bench for Origin Game 2. Benji Marshall says it's worked out for him in clubland.
3: Yeah, it's not up to me. I'm not getting dragged into that. Oh, he does it anyway for us. That's why he's the captain. You know, he brings... every week, professionalism, energy, experience, and we're going to need that experience this week, to be honest.
0: The Tigers host our Dolphins tomorrow. Redcliffe will be aiming for 7 wins in a row. Well, tonight, it's the Knights v Dragons. Blue. Mostly sunny in Brisbane for your Friday, a top of 25 degrees, and patchy showers tomorrow and 24 wet again Sunday. 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
4: Yeah, you heard Maddie there. Maximum variety of music, minus any American songs. We've had a saboteur, though. Some little mole slipped in Matchbox 20 before. There must be an American in the office somewhere.
5: Someone tried to play Bruce Springsteen earlier. Yeah. We knocked that on the head.
4: Yeah, we got that one. It's non-American music. Socceroos playing the USA tomorrow morning at 5. We're right into that. I know you want to talk your Socceroos shortly, Margo.
5: Yeah, I'm really into the World Cup, Dan. You know me. Big Socceroos fan, big World Cup fan.
4: It's come out of nowhere, this interest in soccer. And it's mainly Instagram-based, your interest in soccer, I've noticed. All right, we've got to make amends for accidentally playing Matchbox 20 before. That's absurd behaviour. Doesn't get more Aussie than the crawl, the Australian crawl. We'll play it. And then we'll talk to James Ray from Aussie Crawl. Australian Crawl?
5: Aussie Crawl.
4: Aussie Crawl?
5: The Crawl.
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Brisbane's 104.5, Triple M, Marto, Margo, Dan, Hammer. This for a bit of news. The Red Hot Summer Tour is back all over southeast Queensland in October. So we're talking Toowoomba, Saturday the 17th. Roll over to the next night, Sunday the 18th. We're going to be at Sandstone Point Hotel. 1st of November, if you don't mind. Cool and Gadda Beach. And who can you see there? 40 years.

0: band back together. Aussie Crawl are going to be there alongside Eskimo Joe and Boom Crash Opera, Birds of Tokyo, James Rain, the Aussie Crawler himself. How are you feeling about all this, sir? Good morning to you.
1: Good morning to you all. Very good, thanks. Men at Work are on there too.
0: Yeah, I've got a bit of Men at Work here. Yeah. A lot of Men at Work. Geez, hearing a lot of that with the World Cup going on now.
2: James, can I ask you a question? When Dan was introducing Australian Crawl, he called it Aussie Crawl. Now, some people, like my mother, didn't like her children's names being nicknamed growing up. Now, you called Australian Crawl for a reason. How do you feel about when people call it Aussie Crawl or just the Crawl even?
1: This is a wonderful, genuinely wonderful question, and the first time I've been asked this in 40 or whatever, how many years it is, because it was called Australian Crawl because three of us, me, Brad, and my brother, to a certain, we were all teenagers, swam competitively. Not, we weren't world champions, but we just got to state sort of level, you know, and stuff. So we swam, so we did a lot of swimming. And it was a big part of our kind of life, teenage life. And we spent a lot of time in the water, you know, on the beach and surfing. So we named it after the swimming stroke. And, of course, Australia being Australia, as you mentioned, it very soon became Aussie Crawl. And then it became Aussie Crawl, mate. And then it became, you know. And
0: the
1: then,
0: Crawl.
1: The Crawl, mate. And then we just, I mean, I don't care. I love it. You know, people like the band. They like the band. I don't care what they call it.
2: I think my mum was upset that my name, Margot, used to get nicknamed because it became Maggot or Mango.
1: Oh, that's terrible.
2: Yeah.
1: Well, that's,
2: and she was like, they're not really great nicknames, babe. Just stick with Margot.
0: James, not even her worst nickname. Didn't you get pubes?
2: I used to get pubes a little bit, yeah.
1: What?
2: Because I was so skinny, the boys used to call me the Pray Mantis with pubes. And then they just shortened it.
3: How did they know you had pubes?
2: Well, they just assumed, I think, because, you know, girls go through puberty.
1: Can I ask where this is? Where
0: Logan.
1: Did you grow up?
2: This is in Logan.
3: It's a crime hotspot.
1: I know Logan.
2: A much more favourable nickname, Aussie
1: Frankston, which is a bit like
0: Yes, that's the similar. Logan of Melbourne.
2: Similar.
0: Did you get nicknames James Rain? Did you ever get Jim or did you not like that?
1: No, I didn't get any. I just got, you know, James or, you know.
2: Jimbo.
1: James.
2: No,
1: just James.
3: Who are your fans now? Like, they still old pricks like me?
1: No, they're well,
0: old pricks.
1: Yeah, there's some old pricks, but there's some young pricks as well. Genuinely, we are quite surprised. There's how many young people, and it's now the age difference is you can tell it's their parents that probably played them that music all their lives, poor things, but they've grown up with it. But they love it, and we know they know all the words.
3: We got one here.
0: She's been ruining it. Since she heard you were coming on, James, she's been wrecking your legacy off air.
3: But you used to.
2: Like, I love that song.
3: You guys were really surfy-looking guys, like you and David. David was on the drums in those days, wasn't he? Oh, I can't remember.
1: David was on the drums to start, but then he got accepted into the this really prestigious film school in Melbourne, so he went and did that.
3: He buggered off. But you guys were really good-looking. You looked like surfers, and the girls would have dug you. How are you going to go this time around when these bloody 30-year-old girls go, is that it?
1: What do you mean? What are you suggesting that I'm not still? I look after myself.
3: We all age.
0: How dare you?
1: No, I'll have you know. I look after. I run every morning, and I do go to the gym, and I think it's very important to people. You know.
0: See, Marto's let himself go, James.
1: And we still get some very. We always have. We have nothing but beautiful women who come to
3: admirers.
1: Our shows.
0: Marto's actually suffering
1: of all
0: from
1: ages.
0: He's got a chronic disease called.
4: You got a ciggy butt brain.
0: No ciggy butt brain. The wheels have really fallen off, Marto. But James Rain has kept himself.
1: Like
0: kept himself tight.
1: Has your self image?
2: Yeah, it's terrible.
0: You're the best version of yourself right now, James Rain. Never looked
1: certainly
0: better. Never been in better shape.
2: Mate,
0: Red Hot Summer Tour,
2: Sandstone Point, Cool and Gadda. Some of the great venues
1: but
2: and lineups.
1: Beautiful women at the gigs. You know,
0: let's go. All tickets on sale Thursday, June 25, 9 a.m. Aussie Crawl, Men at Work, Birds of Tokyo, Eskimo Joe, Ella Hooper's there as well. James Rain, thank you for your time, mate. Keep up the walking. Keep up
1: thank
0: the fitness.
1: You.
0: We need you around for a long time. All right.
1: Thank you very much. Good on you all. Thank you very much.
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6: 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Traffic lights on flash, Old Cleveland Road and Dollery Road heading through Capella Bar. There's a prang on Newnham Road around Trinon Street through Upper Mount Gravatt. A crash on Logan Lee Road around New

0: Ridgeloo Road through Slacks Creek, crash on Collingwood Drive at Birkdale Road through Birkdale, and a prang being tidied up on Sangay Road northbound at Robinson Road East heading through Virginia. 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

0: Oh, accusations on Triple M's Burnerphone that we just played an American. We said we've banned them because the Socceroos are taking on Team USA tomorrow morning at 5. Tal Backman, Canadian.
1: It's fine.
0: Son of the bloke from Backman Turner Overdrive. There's a piece of information you definitely didn't need in your head.
2: You too, Irish. We're happy to play that.
0: Did you just want us all to know that you two are Irish?
1: Well, I was hoping that they were Irish when I said it.
0: Good knowledge.
1: You know when you kind of second guess yourself in the moment? Yeah. Anyway.
0: You too, from Sweden.
2: But we're not playing American music because stuff the Yanks. Yep. We're taking them on in the Socceroos World Cup. Tomorrow morning, 5 a.m., there's going to be watch parties everywhere, all over Brisbane, but I know Southbank is going to be lit. So get there nice and early. I mean, 5 a.m. is early enough.
0: By the way, don't take a flare down. I know Margot just said lit. Yeah, just careful with
2: don't
0: soccer.
2: Don't take flares.
0: Careful with soccer supporters.
2: That's not really a Queensland thing, is it? That's more what they do down south.
0: Don't literally get lit. Lit responsibly.
2: I have become very interested in the World Cup soccer for other reasons than soccer. There's a few handsome Nigerian goalkeepers getting around. I'm not sure if you've seen that trending on Instagram.
0: You keep sending him to us. We've also noticed you realised they didn't even make the World Cup. Like, my favourite World Cup player is this hot Nigerian guy.
2: Yeah,
0: he's not even playing.
2: I just got to the fan page and his page and I didn't look any further than that. And I'm just liking every photo I can so that my algorithm is just full of Maduka Okoya. Thank you very much, ladies and gentlemen.
0: It's what Greg Martin does with the Matildas.
2: Matildas.
0: An Instagram full of Matildas and Bonnie Blue.
2: But the Socceroos beat Turkey 2-0 in their pool already. And they're taking on the US, who have taken down Paraguay 4-1. And the US, you know, they tend to be very confident, let's just say that. I don't want to offend any Americans that listen to our show, but I would say that they're relatively outspoken and confident, and they think that they've pretty much got this in the bag. But we love an underdog story. Mike Greller is a commentator in the US, former player, but didn't play to any great level.
0: He played under-20s
2: for America.
0: I had to Google him.
2: Yeah.
0: Geez, he's motivating us, isn't he?
2: He is absolutely motivating us because he doesn't have anything really nice to say about us, it seems.
3: They wear a yellow shirt. I think that maybe they're getting themselves confused with Brazil or another team that's won something in the past. They've never won anything. I know I look up what Australians are good at. I see cricket. I see rugby, maybe the Outback. I mean, I'm sure they got some wild safaris out there.
4: Break dance.
2: The Outback. And then just has a little dig. Ray Gunn, who we sent off to, was it Tokyo she went to? Paris?
0: We don't mention
2: Paris.
0: That.
2: Paris. She went to Paris to do the break dancing. Wasn't great. Anyway.
0: Well, she got confused and did it in a cricket outfit.
2: But stuff you, Mike Greller. The Aussies aren't happy about it and we're letting them know.
5: I've got messages from people from college. I went to college with an Australian, and he messaged me. He said, "Your mate, Mike Greller, is public enemy number one in Australia." Wow. And he's in national news.
0: It's good. We love it. That's actually good banter. Good on you, Mike.
2: We'll show you. Well, he's made it all about him.

0: himself, of course, typical yank.
1: They should make a statue of me there in Australia, because I've unified an entire country.
2: They were already unified. You're just motivating them to another level.
0: And what do we love? A motivating factor, Dan.
3: Whoever play that the music. Guy is. Du, du, du, du, du, du, du, du. Which one do you want?
0: Well, I don't know. The one that sounds like that. Well, that one will do. Jai Arrow motivated the South Sydney Rabbitohs to a win over the Broncos. Yeah. Tino Farr saw Malawi's dad motivated the Maroons to a win. Mm. Cam Munster's dad. What do we love? We love to be motivated. Mm. We love to be inspired. And that is what the Socceroos are going to do. They're going to be inspired by a nation who supports them. And tomorrow morning when you turn out wearing your green and gold, say, come on!
3: Jesus, I hope you're not doing after on speech. It's like Laurie Daly the other night.
4: Game two.
5: Did we expect anything less?
4: Was just a formality. And now, Triple M Breakfast is putting you with the Maroons for game three.
5: This is State of Origin.
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0: Coming up after the news, Triple M's Beat the Bowser. Say stop before Triple M's Bowser explodes and you're a winner.
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3: Morning, it's Maddie Larson with you. Well, in less than a fortnight, the fuel excise cut is due to end, making petrol and diesel a bit more expensive for drivers. Treasurer Jim Chalmers telling the ABC the federal government still hasn't made a decision on whether the cut should be extended.
4: There's only a little while to go now until the end of the month. We've kept it under more or less constant consideration. And we'll make our final views known before long.
3: The cheapest for unleaded on Brisbane's south side this morning is $1.53 at the Ampol in Murarrie. On the north side, you've got $1.55 at the Hugo in West Chermside. The dog squad had to be called in to capture a man over a shoplifting incident in Capalaba. The 20-year-old allegedly entered a supermarket on Wednesday and left without paying. Police cordoned off the area when he fled on foot with a machete found in a ditched backpack. PD Bronco tracked him down to a nearby street. He's facing a string of offences. New data shows Queensland's biggest watch houses are overcrowded almost every day. Figures provided by police reveal facilities, including here in Brisbane, were over capacity daily for the first 5 months of the year. Griffith Uni has surpassed Brisbane rival QUT on the global rankings, jumping 38 places to 230, while the Uni of Queensland remains the top uni in the state at number 40. And major concerns for AFL great Tony Modra. The 57-year-old is fighting for life in an Adelaide hospital after crashing his cattle truck into a tree last night.
2: Triple M Sport.
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3: Thousands of fans are setting their alarms, set to gather at Southbank World Cup live site at 5 a.m. tomorrow when our Socceroos take on America in Washington. Our Aussies coming off the back of the high of that 2-0 win over Turkey, although former Socceroo Tommy Orr admits the US is a very tough side, he's still tipping us to win.
5: I think two of the most convincing teams so far in this World Cup have been the USA and Australia, and they're almost completely contrasting styles. If you saw the US's game against Paraguay, they played this high-octane attacking style. They're also a very athletic team.
3: And in the NRL tonight, it's the Knights and Dragons. Then our Dolphins take on the Tigers tomorrow. Mostly sunny in Brisbane for your Friday, a top of 25 degrees. And patchy showers tomorrow and 24 wet again Sunday. 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
12: Cash up for grabs here, thanks to the legends at Automasters. Kerry in Wellington Point, good morning to you.
13: Good morning, guys. Happy Friday.
14: Happy Friday, Kerry.
12: Where's Donna?
13: How you going, sweetie? Happy Friday.
12: Now, I've taken the liberty of doing the values today because Marto's not here.
14: Well, I had a whinge yesterday as well, and I thought there was going to be an opportunity for me today to give away some serious money. But old Pestosaurus over here, Daniel Kerry.
12: Pestosaurus is great.
14: Pestosaurus over here has gotten involved.
12: Pestosaurus.
14: And he's gone in.
15: Dickhead.
14: He's gone in and recorded the words. Now, I can't promise that he's going to take this as seriously as I would have in giving you away some money, okay?
13: Okay.
14: Just take that into account that he's a bit of an idiot sometimes. Correct. And he does pesty things.
12: No, I would take this seriously, don't you think, Kerry, when it comes to money?
13: Absolutely, Dan, I'm hoping.
14: Don't believe a word he says, Kerry.
12: Now, we're going on a bit of a journey here, Kerry. I've been down in the basement with the Bowser. You'll have to

0: stop it before it explodes and lock in that amount of money. I might have huffed a few too many of the fumes, though.
1: Says the man who plays the fart noises, Kerry, all right?
0: Could get strange, Kerry. Good luck.
2: Okay.
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0: $500.
1: Oh,
2: Gary!
1: I don't know what the amount is, but I couldn't help but think if he's bouncing around between $2, marijuana, Marto's toweling shorts, and $140, $500's got to be good.
0: Huge. Well done.
2: Oh, my God. 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
0: You didn't want the
1: $500 coming your way.
0: You're not in chronic pain, Kerry?
3: Marijuana.
0: Oh. 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

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It's Marto, Margo and Dan. 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

0: We've got to talk Origin next week as well. So it's a Game 3 decider at Suncorp Stadium. We've got your diamond passes to get to the game every morning next week.
1: Mm-hmm.
0: That includes shed access.
1: Mm-hmm.
0: Separate to that, we're going to be hitting golf balls at Mardo.
1: Yep.
0: That's a whole separate thing with even more passes to get to Origin. Whoever hits Mardo with a golf ball in a little collector buggy, they will get to go. If you can name the competition, by the way, on 0484101045, we will get you there.
1: Yeah, we want your suggestions because hit Mardo with your balls is one of the ones we've got.

0: dismissed it.
1: No, like I'm pretty sure I heard someone said they were happy to come on board.
0: Yeah, they're good. They're good.
1: They'll appreciate this. Golf Central, we love you.
0: Yeah, Landers Pocket.
1: Free little plug there. The pub. Reckon we can come out. Yeah.
0: If you're listening at Golf Central right now, just consider us locking this in.
1: I'm going to give them a call. I'll give them a call this weekend when I've got some time.
0: Right, you've got a tooth infection. You can't even call the dentist.
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3: 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Investing carries risk. A crash on Bert Desert Road around Granard Road through Rocklea. One on Elmer Road around Old Gympie Road through Dakabin. A crash on Robinson Road East near Kirby Road through Aspley. A broken down car on Newmarket Road heading east in the right lane at Lamont Road through Wilston. And a crash on St Paul's Terrace around Quarry Street in the Valley. 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

0: Brizzy, Brizzy, Brizzy, one of the great Brisbane bands there. Another Australian band. No American music on the show today, with the Socceroos taking on the USA tomorrow morning at 5 o'clock. It's Marto, Margo and Dan with you. We'll throw Maxi Plath on the podcast. We caught up with Max Plath, Origin hero, earlier in the show. That'll be up on the listener app for you. We've got to save a bit of time to get to his teammate, co-captain of the Dolphins.
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1: Dolphin star Max Plath is still coming down from the glory of that win in Origin Game 2 that saw Queensland level the series 1-1. Plath was on the bench when New South Wales scored that first try, but has told Triple M they stuck to it to make the 44-24 comeback.
2: That first try was a bit unfortunate, and I'm glad we came out with a win on... At the end of the day, it doesn't make as big of a difference. But look, we just need to stick to our process, and that's what we knew. We have a process we want to play to, and results come off the back of that.
1: Our Dolphins take on the Tigers tomorrow. Well, tonight it's the Knights and Dragons for your Friday night footy. Oh. Mostly sunny in Brisbane for your Friday, a top of 25 degrees.

0: disparaging about it?
1: Absolutely.
0: Good.
1: Well, disparaging of himself. Donald Trump, you know, he's always making wild statements and, you know, being a little bit wild.
0: Yeah.
1: But he walked into the G7 summit, and of course it's being held in France, or it was being held in France a couple of days ago. And he declared, he made a stamp that, you know, he's the big dog in the house.
0: Is he? Wolf Wolf.
1: Wolf Wolf.
2: I'm the boss. How are you?
1: Imagine walking into a room full of the world's leaders, you know, dictators and tyrants and leaders, and it's being hosted by President Macron, the French president, and Donald Trump just walks in.
0: Yeah.
1: I'm the boss to everybody.
0: It's hard to argue when he does have the biggest military, but it's also a problem for planet Earth if the aliens come and go, take us to your leader, and we roll them over to that guy. That's the boss.
1: That's the boss.
0: Look at the hair.
1: Yeah. Well, he's the boss.
0: He's 80.
1: Unless something goes wrong, and then, well, now all of a sudden, I'm not the boss.
3: It's very important, but it might not be the kind of a document that I should be signing. This way, if it works out, I'm going to take the credit. If it doesn't work out, I'm blaming JD. You better be careful, JD.
0: He's vice president.
1: He's vice president. He was signing the document to say, hey, world peace, let's all agree to the what's going on in Iran. Yeah. Let's get it done. Let's stop this war. Let's put an end to it. I'm going to sign off on it. But if things go awry,
0: it's his
1: fault. Not the boss anymore. JD Vance is the boss.
0: He'd go well around this joint, wouldn't he? Like if we get credit for something on air, that's us. If it's bad,
1: producer's fault.
0: Alex, your fault again.
1: Like had nothing to do with
0: that American song that played before. That wasn't our fault.
1: No.
0: Beatles, though, they're from.
1: That was Mitch's fault.
0: Where are they?
1: The UK.
0: Yeah.

0: No American music this morning with Bandit off Triple M. Yanks are taking on our Socceroos tomorrow morning at 5. It's Margo Dan with you. So we'll get through a World Cup match. We'll get through a few of them, actually. Then we'll get to Origin 3, the decider at Suncorp Stadium. 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We've got your diamond passes. So this includes access to the player sheds. That is every single morning next week. Be listening to Triple M. A lot of Dolphins playing some good Origin.
1: Fins up, baby.
0: Their captain joining us right now.
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1: Well, the Dolphins are in sensational form, riding a club record 6-match winning streak, getting it up, a dominant win over the Roosters 48-10 last Friday night. A bunch of players being rested off the back of Origin, but not this man. Tom Gilbert, our captain, will be front and centre, just taking hit up after hit up after hit up this weekend.
4: Good morning,
1: Tommy.
4: Guys.
1: Morning, mate. Getting ready, heading off to captain's run. Bud, what does that look like for you this morning?
4: Yeah, obviously we're travelling to Sydney, so we kind of get this morning done as quick as we can and try and get down there early to enjoy our preparation best we can.
0: Where do you watch Origin, Bud?
4: No, I watched it at home with a couple of friends, and mate, it was an awesome night.
0: Hey, when your boy, Tommy Flegler, when he dropped that pass, right, and that's...
1: Let's not focus on the negative.
0: You throw him the ball 1,000 times like that, he's going to catch it 999, right? There's no way you're really trained for that. But as a captain, when something like that happens, and, you know, you're still going to trust Tommy on the next hit up, you want to get that out of his head. How do you do that as a captain?
1: What do you say?
0: Do you ignore it?
4: To be honest, I'd probably have a good laugh about it and say, well, it wasn't part of the plan, was it? He's dropped one and never dropped one for the rest of his career. It just happened to be on the biggest stage. And I know he'd be disappointed, but you got to have a laugh and sit back and realise it wasn't part of the plan.
0: It's funny that you bring that up, because post-game, I think Alfie, doing Alfie things in the shed,

0: throwing beers around Margo. I think he said to Selwyn Cobber, oh, you know, three tries, well done. And then he said to Sammy Walker, best on ground performance. And then he threw one to Tommy Flegler and went try assist. So that's kind of how you handle it, right? Because you want to get it out of their head and just move on.
1: But some sensational stuff from your other stable mates, of course, Tommy. Selwyn Cobber was my man of the match. Just incredible stuff from him. And so good to see him playing great football and loving it again as well.
2: He looks really happy. And, you know, I don't think he even looks like his former self. I think he looks like a better version and the best version we've ever seen of Selwyn. I just think the consistency he's had around his performances for the Dolphins and the Maroons has been unbelievable. But, you know, from week to week, he's coming in, he's doing extras when he doesn't have to be. He's making sure his body's ready to go every week. And whatever, you know, things he was doing in the past with his habits and stuff, he's definitely changed all that. And, you know, he's been a pleasure to have in our team, and it's been awesome to watch.
0: Who is going to be, as Captain Tommy, the one whose head you need to pull in after coming back from an Origin win like that? Who's going to be walking around with the biggest strut out of your teammates?
2: Probably Felice Kaufusi, because he made all the bets with all the New South Wales boys.
1: Well, is that because he has the biggest head, Tom?
2: That too.
0: There's a video of him on, I saw last night, his Instagram. He's in, is it a Mustang? He's made like you, Margo.
1: I love a Mustang.
0: He's got a Mustang on the roof of Pacific Fair. And
1: that's funny.
0: Mate, he's pulling up like he played.
2: Oh, he is the teeny version of Vin Diesel. you know, he seems to... Owner at the moment, he thinks it's the coolest thing ever. I just feel bad for the fact he's got six kids and he can't fit a babysitter in the back.
0: I love Philly. Has he finished his apprenticeship yet? It's the world's longest apprenticeship.
1: Carpentry apprenticship. Yeah. 8 years, I think.
2: Yeah, 4 years into it and he's still in his first year. So.
0: We'll let you get to Captain's Run, mate. 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Get yourself lubricated. Get the job done over the Tigers, Tommy.
2: Thank you, guys. Appreciate it.
0: Away this weekend, of course, Tigers 3 p.m. Saturday. But
1: next
0: Saturday, the Waz at Suncorp. We will have your tickets. 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
1: That'll be a cracking game. Yeah.

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1: 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A car caught fire on Steve Irwin Way around Donnybrook Road heading through Alimba. A multi-vehicle crash on Archerfield Road around Azealia Street heading through Richlands. Breakdown on the Ipswich Motorway eastbound heading through Goodna. One on the Logan Motorway eastbound in Lane 2 just before Logan Lee Road. And a crash on the Gateway southbound just after the Deegan Deviation at Deegan. 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

0: No Yanks. Aussies, Brits, Canadians will be tolerated on today's show. Classic Australian tune and band there, Hunters and Collectors, Marto, Margo and Dan. No Americans because the Socceroos are
1: playing. I'm glad you didn't leave me in charge of the music because remember that time I turned up for Aussie T-shirt band day and I wore a Metallica shirt. So it could have been a little confusing had I been in charge of the music today, but it wasn't, thankfully.
0: Correct me if I'm wrong. Didn't people laugh and pull you up and then remind you ahead of the next year? Then the next year you wore like Def Leppard.
1: Def Leppard. Well, I thought if it's
0: Mitchell,
1: for
0: were
1: sale,
0: you here for that?
1: I thought it was because it was for sale in Cotton On that it would have been an Australian band for sure. And I was like, no, I'm not going to wear AC/DC because everyone will be wearing AC/DC. So I thought I'll go something different.
2: Now, we love you.
1: Different it was.
0: Could we have played? Let's just do a quick pop quiz here. Mitch, I know you're going to take over with Triple M's $50,000 no repeat work day. Could we have played the Rolling Stones on today's show?
2: Yeah.
0: No.
2: Why not?
0: I know you know.
2: Oh, what?
1: I thought Mick Jagger was American.
2: Sorry, I wasn't listening.
1: Is Mick Jagger not American? He's British. Is he British?
0: He's British. That's your second stuff up today, Mitch, after we played bloody, what do we play, Matchbox 20,
2: I was looking hard to blame someone else.
1: What about Aerosmith? Nah, that's what I'm thinking.
0: Aerosmith,
1: I always get Steve Tyler and the other one mixed up, Mick Jagger. Well,
2: both got big lips.
1: Yeah, big mouths.
0: Where's Aerosmith from?
1: America.
0: Mitch?
2: Yeah.
0: Could we have played the Beach Boys on today's show?
1: American for sure.
0: Oh, it's good from you.
2: Well done.
0: Could we have played the Talking Heads on today's show? Oh, we might have her here. I think we've got her. Lock one in.
2: You may ask.

0: yourself, are they American?
1: Are they, Mitch? Talking heads.
0: Yes.
1: Yes, they're American.
2: David Byrne, one of the greats. All right. Anyway, very boring competition.
1: Along. Nobody cares about my music knowledge.
2: What we will be doing next week is giving away the diamond passes to get to State of Origin. It will not be a terrible music-related quiz.
1: Money cannot buy tickets. I can't even get tickets for me and the kids to go to the Origin. Sold out. The only way you can get them is by winning them.
2: Unless you hit Marto with a golf ball.
1: Don't get scalped.
2: Maybe you can get there. All right?
1: Don't get scammed online. Diamonds. 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
5: 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Good run down the Bruce Highway this morning all the way to the Pine Rivers Bridge. There are a couple of prangs to watch out for, though. One on George Street at Boundary Street through Beanlea. Another one on Gardner Road around Logan River Road through Homeview. A crash on the Gateway southbound after the Deegan deviation through Deegan. And a couple of breakdowns on the Logan Motorway eastbound through Logan Lea. 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
0: G'day, Mitch in the morning here. We have officially hit peak FOMO period. Final days to win this. Don't miss out. Crank Triple M at work. Listen out for the one song we will repeat today for your chance to win life-changing cash. All in all, it's just Pink Floyd. Another Brick in the Wall will be repeated sometime today. When that happens, 133353 for your chance at $50,000. Righto, let's get my favourite day underway. It's Triple M's Awesome 80s Friday, a time when...

this is Triple M's Awesome 80s Friday, and I hate to do it on a Friday and mention the M word, but when you get back to work on Monday, you get to do State of Origin 3 at Suncorp Stadium like never before. The most amazing time in our city. You'll get to see the game in diamond seats. You'll get to drop into the dressing room sheds for the Maroons moments before kickoff. Win it 7:05. 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She could

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2: It is. Is that the first or the second time we've played that?
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2: Correcto mundo.
1: Oh, man, I'll be listening then. 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
1: Easy, thanks.
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3: 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The future Triple M breakfast announcer Shirley Strawn and Skyhooks take over Festival Hall 87. Motley Crue launch a brand new thing for their tour, a rotating drum kit with Tommy upside down playing the drums while he plays. Cool. 2004, an audience member hurls a lollipop on stage. It wedges in David Bowie's left eye, stops the concert, removes the lollipop, continues the concert. 2007, the Gunners in town for Triple M at Brisbane Entertainment Centre. We can't pass up an opportunity to get our guns out. They're coming up next to Triple M for Awesome 80s Friday.
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